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0: 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Tanse, Tawau. Poundmaker Cree Nation invites everyone to join them Tuesday, August the 11th for the historic Treaty 6 150th Commemoration and Competition Powwow. Beginning at 9 a.m., the day honors the vision of the ancestors who entered into Treaty 6 in 1876, guided by peace, friendship, and mutual benefit for future generations. Experience a pipe ceremony, inspiring presentations from elders, historians, leaders, and knowledge keepers, along with cultural displays and heritage tours celebrating the legacy of Chief Poundmaker and the enduring treaty relationship. The celebration concludes with the competition powwow grand entry at 7 p.m. This celebration takes place on Poundmaker Cree Nation, north of Cutknife and south of Peyton. Everyone is welcome. Treaty 6 at 150. A Soto Matuin, a mutual vow. Honoring our past, understanding the present, building the next 150 years. For more information, visit the Poundmaker Cree Nation Facebook page.
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3: Hey friends, welcome to another Country Gold Mine. I'm Dylan Stone, and once again, we let slip the dogs of radio. All right, there they are, and they're all set to go. Now, before Chris Stapleton became the guy with the beard, the cowboy hat, and enough Grammys to need a second shelf, he was Nashville's secret weapon. Long before Tennessee Whiskey made him a superstar, Stapleton was quietly writing hits for everybody else, from Kenny Chesney to George Strait to Luke Bryan to Josh Turner. This week on the Country Gold Mine, we're digging into the songs Chris Stapleton wrote or co-wrote for other artists. Case in point, Love on the Line. Handed off to Warren Zeters, the former college lacrosse player who accidentally turned TikTok videos into a country music career. And speaking of, here's Warren Zeters. This is called Love on the Line, Country Gold Mine.

Now, before Chris Stapleton became the bearded king of country cool, he was busy writing hits for other people, including Leanne Womack. Now, Leanne's story starts in Little Jacksonville, Texas, where her dad worked as a school principal and moonlighted as a country DJ. That's basically country music's version of being born in a guitar case. By the time she recorded Finding My Way Back Home, Stapleton had handed her a song that fit like a well-worn pair of boots. Funny thing, though, while Nashville spends a fortune trying to sound authentic, Leanne never had to fake it. She's been finding her way back home her whole career. Here is Leanne Womack with a little help from Chris Stapleton, Finding My Way Back Home. Country

Now, Josh Turner grew up in tiny Hanna, South Carolina. Population, not much more than a good church picnic. With that voice sounding like it was aged in an oak barrel for 20 years, Nashville figured he'd been around forever. But when Chris Stapleton co-wrote Your Man, Turner turned it into a career-defining hit. Funny thing is, that song almost sounds too smooth for country radio. Kind of like showing up to a tractor pull wearing a tuxedo. Chris Stapleton supplied the words, Josh Turner supplied the bass notes, and country music fans supplied the standing ovations. Here is Josh Turner. This is called Your Man. Country Gold Mine.

Now, before Chris Stapleton became country music's resident mountain man philosopher, he was busy writing songs for just about everybody. Case in point, Darryl Worley's Nothing But a Love Thang. Now, Worley was a Tennessee furniture factory worker before country music came calling, proving once again that Nashville runs on equal parts talent, luck, and questionable career decisions. By the time this song rolled around, he was already known for serious hits. So a lighthearted love song was a nice change of pace. And somewhere in a songwriting room, a young Chris Stapleton helped craft it. Long before he'd grow that beard that now has its own zip code. Here's Darryl Worley. This is called Nothing But a Love Thang, Country Gold Mine.

0: thing, yo.
1: Now, Patty Loveless knows a thing or two about climbing walls. She grew up in eastern Kentucky, where the hills were steep, the work was hard, and country music was not a career plan. It was more of a survival skill. By the time she became one of country music's most respected voices, she'd already cleared a few obstacles taller than most people care to admit. Then along came Chris Stapleton, who co-wrote Higher Than the Wall, and handed Patty a song packed with heartbreak, grit, and enough emotional drywall damage to keep a contractor busy for weeks. Here's Patty Loveless with a Chris Stapleton co-write. This is called Higher Than the Wall, Country Gold Mine.

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3: You're listening to the Country Gold Mine, and I'm Dylan Stone. Now, welcome back. We're uncovering the songs of Chris Stapleton wrote before the rest of the world figured out he wasn't just a guy auditioning for Duck Dynasty. Now, you know that before Kenny Chesney became the guy filling stadiums in a cowboy hat, he was just a kid from tiny Latrell, Tennessee. Same town, by the way, as Chet Atkins. Yeah, it's true. Check it. Then along comes Chris Stapleton, who hands Kenny a song called Never Wanted Nothing More. The song becomes a number one smash and proof that when Chris Stapleton starts writing a song about desire and ambition, country stars start reaching for another trophy shelf. No surprise there. Here is Kenny Chesney, Never Wanted Nothing More, Country Gold Mine.

Now, Jake Owen grew up surfing the beaches of Florida, which is probably why he sounds way too relaxed for a guy singing about heartbreak. Then along comes Chris Stapleton, co-writing If He Ain't Gonna Love You, a song that's basically a polite Southern eviction notice. If your fella won't love you right, kindly escort him to the curb. The tune landed on Jake's Greetings from Jake album, proving once again that Stapleton has a sneaky habit of writing songs for other people that sound like he could have cut them himself. Jake Owen's just a lucky guy who got to borrow the heartbreak and turn it into a hit. Here is Jake Owen, If He Ain't Gonna Love You, Country Gold Mine.

Now, Jade Eagleson grew up on a farm in Ontario. So when he sings Boomtown, he's not exactly talking about skyscrapers and parking meters. He's talking about the kind of place where the grain elevator is the skyline and everybody knows who forgot to put the lid back on the garbage can. And speaking of booming careers, Jade's path crossed with Chris Stapleton through the Nashville songwriting machine, where Stapleton's fingerprints seem to be on half the country catalog anyway. Jade turned Boomtown into a blue-collar anthem, proving you do not need a million people to make a town feel big. Just a few good neighbors and maybe one guy with a suspiciously loud pickup truck. Here's Jade Eagleson, Boomtown, Country Gold Mine. Just like

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1: 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Everyone is welcome. 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For more information, visit the Poundmaker Cree Nation Facebook page.
2: 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Welcome back. We're uncovering the songs Chris Stapleton wrote before Nashville realized the guy with the mountain man beard was actually a hit-making machine. Now, before Trace Atkins was swinging for the fences on country radio, he was working oil rigs in Louisiana and surviving things that would have sent most folks straight to the couch. Meanwhile, Chris Stapleton was busy becoming Nashville's secret weapon, writing songs for just about everybody. That includes Trace Atkins, who recorded Stapleton's song Swing. Now, if you've ever heard Trace Atkins' voice, you know that subtlety isn't really part of the package. Pair that mountain-sized baritone with a Chris Stapleton lyric, and you've got a song that hits harder than a screen door in a hurricane. Here's Trace Atkins. This is called Swing, Country Gold Mine.
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Now, before Chris Stapleton became the bearded patron saint of bourbon and standing ovations, he was busy writing songs for other artists. Case in point, Gary Allen's Drinkin' Dark Whiskey. Stapleton co-wrote this smoky little masterpiece, proving he could break hearts long before he was filling arenas himself. Now, Gary Allen's no stranger to country music's rough roads. He built a career on songs that sound like they should have come with a warning label from your ex. And when he wrapped his gravel and regret vocals around Stapleton's lyrics, the result was Drinkin' Dark Whiskey. Basically, the musical equivalent of sitting alone on a bar stool and making questionable life decisions, with excellent taste in music. Here's Gary Allen, Drinkin' Dark Whiskey, Country Gold Mine.

Now, Kelly Clarkson's career started with a microphone, a dream, and about $16 in her bank account. Not exactly the kind of origin story that screams superstar. Fast forward a few years and she's collecting Grammy Awards like some folks collect coffee mugs. Now here's where Chris Stapleton sneaks into the story. Kelly recorded Born to Die, a song co-written by Stapleton, proving once again that Chris has a habit of leaving fingerprints all over great country music, even when he's not the one singing it. Kelly once said, "What doesn't kill you makes you stronger." Ironically, she's singing Born to Die here. Either that's poetic irony or the world's most dramatic career pivot. Either way, when Chris Stapleton writes it and Kelly Clarkson sings it, we're all happy to survive that experience. Here she is. Here's Kelly Clarkson. This is called Born to Die, Country Gold.

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Now, Alison Krauss was winning Grammy Awards before most kids figure out how to survive middle school. She signed her first record deal at 14. Fast forward a few decades, and Alison Krauss in Union Station's Miles to Go finds her once again sharing musical real estate with Chris Stapleton, who joined the band for their latest chapter.

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7: You're listening to the Country Gold Mine, and I'm Dylan Stone. Welcome back. We're digging into the songs Chris Stapleton wrote back when he was still Nashville's best-kept secret. Now, Charles Kelly steps out from Lady A fame, cuts Lonely Girl, and suddenly the studio feels less like work and more like a late-night confession booth. Slick production, but still raw enough to sting. Word is, you'll find Chris Stapleton in the same Nashville orbit, same halls, same smoky writing rooms, just different brands of heartbreak. Kelly brings the polish, Stapleton brings the gravel. And somehow, Music City keeps letting them cross paths like old ghosts swapping guitars. Here's Charles Kelly. This is called Lonely Girl, Country Gold Mine.

Did you ever notice how Home Sweet Holiday Inn sounds less like a vacation and more like a touring musician's tax write-off? That's Trent Willman leaning into West Texas grit, where the home is wherever the gig pays and the ice machine works. Before the radio spins, this is Bar Band Mileage and Highway Lights, the kind of life where suitcase living becomes normal real fast. And honestly, it sits in the same no-frills storytelling lane Chris Stapleton fans respect. Simple truth, no polish, just a little heartbreak between check-in and check-out. Tonight's anthem, Room 212, and a dream that never quite sleeps. Here's Trent Willman. This is called Home Sweet Holiday Inn, Country Gold Mine.

Okay, right now, here's a little Nashville twist you might have missed. Before Steel Magnolia were lighting up country radio, they were just two voices trying to survive the noise of Music City. No spotlight, just grit and late-night demos. Then along comes a little songwriting magic from none other than Chris Stapleton. Yep, that's Stapleton. Back when he was quietly stacking hits for everybody else while the rest of us were still trying to figure out his name, Keep On Loving You sounds like a simple love song. Until you realize it's basically a masterclass in emotional damage set to a country hook. Here's Steel Magnolia. This is called Keep On Loving You, Country Gold Mine.

Now, Thomas Rhett's Crash and Burn sounds like heartbreak in slow motion. But here's the twist. It was co-written by none other than Chris Stapleton. Yeah, before Chris was blowing roofs off of award shows, he was quietly handing out emotional demolition jobs like this one. Thomas Rhett was still climbing the country ladder, riding that early career pressure where every single has to stick or, well, crash and burn. Irony noted. Stapleton, well, he was in the background like, here, try and survive this lyric. Then goes back to building his own legend. Different paths, same Nashville paper cuts. Here's Thomas Rhett. This is called Crash and Burn, Country Gold Mine.

All right. Quick correction in the country barroom mythology. Whiskey and You isn't a Tim McGraw single. It's Chris Stapleton at his most heartbreaking sober on Traveler. But McGraw, he's one of the guys who can sing the phone book and still make you feel like you just got dumped in a gravel driveway. Chris Stapleton, Kentucky bred in Nashville for years before the fame, wrote that tune while still penning hits for everyone else, until the whiskey finally caught up to the spotlight. Now, when artists like McGraw tip their hat to that kind of songwriting, it's not imitation, it's survival. Here is Tim McGraw, Whiskey and You, Country Gold Mine.

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5: You're listening to the Country Gold Mine. I'm Dylan Stone. Now, before Chris Stapleton was sweeping award shows like he owned the broom closet, he was quietly penning Heartbreak Gold, like Another Try. Recorded by Josh Turner and Trisha Yearwood, it landed on Turner's 2007 album Everything Is Fine, produced by Frank Rogers. Turner brings that deep Southern Carolina church-raised baritone, while Yearwood rolls in like Georgia country royalty with no need to explain herself. It's a duet soaked in regret, and what if we just got this right? Country music's favorite sport right after pickup trucks and bad timing. So yeah, if your breakup playlist still hits too hard, Stapleton probably wrote the first draft. Here's Josh Turner and Trisha Yearwood. Another Try, Country Gold Mine.

If you've ever wondered what happens when Melissa Etheridge Rock and Roll Fire shakes hands with Chris Stapleton's bourbon-soaked Kentucky Soul, cue The Other Side of Blue. She came up grinding clubs, guitars louder than the doubt, and he spent years the quiet guy in Nashville writing hits for everyone else until he finally stepped into the spotlight and basically broke the volume knob. Put them together, and it's not just a duet. It's a late-night highway confession with the windows down and zero apologies. Here's Melissa Etheridge and Chris Stapleton. This is called The Other Side of Blue, Country Goldmine.

Now, here's a twist you don't always hear at Last Call. Luke Bryan's Drink a Beer. It wasn't exactly another tear in your beer country hit. It was penned by a then quiet Nashville secret named Chris Stapleton, long before he was the bearded storm we know today. Luke, meanwhile, had lived the kind of heartbreak that makes a song stick. Family loss that hits harder than a back road pothole. Producer Jeff Stevens wraps it all up in a slow, stripped down hush. No fireworks, just honesty in a glass. Funny thing, before Stapleton was headlining arenas, he was handing out emotional wrecking balls like this one. And Luke just happened to take the swing. Here is Luke Bryan. This is called Drink a Beer, Country Goldmine.

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3: You're listening to the Country Gold Mine, and I'm Dylan Stone. Welcome back, friends. Now, long before Chris Stapleton was selling out arenas, he was quietly writing hits for half of Nashville. Turns out the quiet guy in the corner was taking notes, and of course, royalty checks, too. Who wouldn't? Now, Leanne Womack's Either Way, a heartbreak tune so clean it hurts either direction. Fun fact for you, Chris Stapleton co-wrote it before he was stadium country famous. Another Nashville night owl swapping songs with the best. Now fast forward and Leanne cuts it with Frank Liddell in the studio. No glitter, just truth. And obviously it worked. Here's Leanne Womack. This is called Either Way, Country Gold Mine.

So now here's George Strait with Love's Gonna Make It All Right. Because when you're the king of country, even heartbreak gets a polite Texas handshake. The song was co-written by Chris Stapleton before he became a full-blown legend with a beard strong enough to tow a tour bus. Strait took it on the road like only he can. Sold out, steady, and smoother than Last Call Whiskey. Here is George Strait. Love's Gonna Make It All Right. Country Gold Mine.

Now, Jason Aldean didn't exactly sneak into Nashville. He kicked the door in after Georgia honky tonks and a 2005 breakout that wouldn't slow down if you begged it. Too Fast sounds like it was built for that exact highway. Full throttle, no brakes, no apologies. Around the same era, Chris Stapleton was lurking behind the curtain, writing songs other folks were smart enough to cut, while Aldean was out there proving every stage has a speed limit nobody reads. Here he is. Here's Jason Aldean, Too Fast, Country Gold Mine.

Well, that pretty much does it for this week. The Country Gold Mine is a syndicated radio program and is a production of SuperlativeStudios.net. The Country Gold Mine is produced by Mark Goslin. And of course, I'm your host, Dylan Stone. Leaving you off this week, Thomas Rhett with Southside, a sun-soaked cruise down the back roads of Nashville polish and beach town attitude. Until next time, remember, take care of yourselves and take care of each other, because that is the way it's supposed to be.

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5: 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I'm your host, Dylan Stone. Time once again to let slip the dogs of radio as we get prepared to do another show. Now, No More Tears was the first album Ozzy Osbourne recorded while he was sober. This was a big change for him since he'd done drugs and alcohol for 20 years. He became a family man and was even rumored to exercise from time to time. No More Tears was the title track and the first single from Ozzy's sixth solo album. Unlike his previous albums, it did not have a demonic title and cover art. While this song is dark fantasy, many of the other songs are more personal and reflective, particularly Mama, I'm Coming Home and Road to Nowhere. In fact, Ozzy's pictured on the cover with angel wings. Right now, here is Ozzy Osbourne. This is called No More Tears, Vinyl on Chrome.

All right. So most of the song Light My Fire was written by Doors guitarist Robbie Krieger, who wanted to write about the elements of fire, earth, water, air. He recalled, "I was living with my parents in Pacific Palisades and had my amp in SG. I asked Jim Morrison what I should write about. He said, something universal, which won't disappear 2 years from now. Something that people can interpret themselves. Said to myself, I'd write about the four elements. And I picked fire, as I love the Stone song Playing with Fire. That's how it came about. Krieger came up with the melody and wrote most of the lyrics, which are about leaving inhibitions behind in flames of passion." Quite the thing. Now, of course, when they were on the Ed Sullivan Show, the band was asked to change the line, "Girl, we couldn't get much higher." But Morrison said he would, but he sang it anyway. When it was over, he told Ed Sullivan that he was nervous and simply forgot to change the line. Of course, it didn't fly, and the Doors were never invited back. Here's the Doors from 1967, Light My Fire, vinyl on chrome.

So in this next song, the band is addressing a groupie who is the fox on the run. Apparently, she's had more than one go at it with the band. As Brian Connolly sings, she just doesn't look the same, probably a bit more worn from her lifestyle. He also makes it clear that he has no interest in hearing her talk and certainly doesn't want to know her name. Fox on the Run was written by the band and included on their 1974 album, Destillation Boulevard. Here's Sweet. This is called Fox on the Run. Final on Chrome.

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6: Now, this next song was a big deal for Billy Idol because it established him in America. When he left Generation X, he came to the States and tried to get his solo career off the ground. With no idea what to do and a bit of a depression creeping in, he went to New York nightclub Hurrah to drown his sorrows. As Idol tells it, he was in the bar area when suddenly a crowd migrated to the dance floor. The song that got them up and dancing was Dancing With Myself, which he had recorded with Generation X. He realized that this was the hot sound and that he should run with it. With this revelation, Idol was able to evolve his punk sound into a new wave dance style that made him one of the biggest stars of the 80s. See, sometimes that's all it takes, just a little inspiration. Here's Billy Idol. This is called Dancing With Myself, Vinyl on Chrome.

So did you ever wonder where Black Sabbath cooked up their spooky vibes? Turns out they rehearsed right across the street from a movie theater and thought, if horror flicks freak people out, why not do it with music? Classic genius. Now fast forward. After being snubbed 7 times, Ozzy told the UK Music Hall of Fame to take a hike. But hey, Brian May, their friendly neighbor, gave them the induction love in 2005. And in 2006, Tony Iommi almost lost his Rock and Roll Hall of Fame trophy at airport security. Apparently, giant heavy awards are considered weapons. Who knew? Here's Black Sabbath. This is called Sabra Cadabra. Vinyl on Chrome.

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5: 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I'm Dylan Stone. Now, Journey's keyboardist Jonathan Cain and lead vocalist Steve Perry wrote this next song during the tour in a period when the two band members were going through painful divorces due to the stresses and temptations of life on the road. And with going through painful and expensive divorces, Perry and Cain thought there should be some way to dredge something positive out of such circumstances. Perry was quoted as saying, "There's got to be a more soulful way of looking at this." The pair worked out a tune in a hotel room using Cain's little Casio keyboard, and the entire band worked up the fresh song the next afternoon at soundcheck, inserting the party-finished song into the program that same night. And obviously it worked, didn't it? Right now, here's Journey. This is called Separate Ways, Worlds Apart. Vinyl on Chrome.

Now, Mr. Roboto was written by Styx singer and keyboard player Dennis DeYoung, who sang lead on the track. In the early 80s, the First Assembly Church of God in Ankeny, Iowa, made the news by burning albums that they considered had satanic influences. Styx was one of their targets because of the band name. In Greek mythology, the river Styx runs through Hades, also known as hell. This got him thinking about censorship, which formed the central concept of the song. Later, he saw a documentary on robots put to work in factories. DeYoung had been to Japan with the band and was intrigued by their culture. He merged these two concepts of censorship, robotics, and Japan into Mr. Roboto, the story of a human-robot hybrid who is called upon to save the world. Here's Styx. This is called Mr. Roboto.

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2: You're listening to Vinyl on Chrome. I'm Dylan Stone. All right, so this Manfred Mann cover of a Bruce Springsteen song called Blinded by the Light, though you'd hardly recognize Springsteen's version after being familiar with this one. And familiar you must be, because it's gotten monster airplay on radio stations throughout the English-speaking world and continues to be played daily. It's one of the most triumphant covers ever recorded. Manfred Mann altered some of the lyrics, changing Cut Loose Like a Deuce to Revved Up Like a Deuce, which results in one of the most notorious mistakes in rock history, as a generation of fans misheard it as Wrapped Up Like a Douche. Springsteen has even joked that his song didn't become popular until it was rewritten to be about feminine hygiene products. It's nice to have a sense of humor about songs you write, isn't it? In fact, Springsteen also said, Deuce was like little Deuce Coupe, as in a two-seater hot rod. And of course, a douche is a feminine hygiene product. But what can I say? The public spoke. Here's Manfred Mann Band. This is called Blinded by the Light. Vinyl on Chrome.

So here's how it all kicked off for the B-52s. Their very first single, Rock Lobster, was recorded on a shoestring budget, just $700. It was laid down at Mountain Studios in Atlanta with a Farfisa organ that had a broken key, because who needs a fully working organ, right? Released on indie label DB Records, it was quirky, raw, and impossible not to love. The track was a hit, thanks to Ricky Wilson's surf guitar and Kate Pearson's vintage organ. It caught fire, landed them a deal with Warner Brothers, and the next thing you know, they were recording in the Bahamas. Oh, and Fred Schneider and Ricky Wilson wrote it, but the whole band got the credit. And that, my friends, is how history was made. Here's the B-52s. This is Rock Lobster, vinyl on chrome.

Now, the lascivious lyrics in this song got it banned by the BBC, which objected to the line, "Spread your wings and let me come inside." The ban was later lifted due to public demand, and the song became a UK hit, and later a US number one. Stewart's girlfriend at the time, Swedish actress Britt Ekland, sings the French part at the end of this song. In an interview, Stewart said, "I was going out with Britt Ekland and she had just moved here. That was like 20 years ago. I remember I got her so drunk just to get her to sing that old French bollocks at the end because she really didn't want to do it." Here's Rod Stewart. This is called "Tonight's the Night," vinyl on chrome.

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4: 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Okay, Def Leppard fans, here's a little behind-the-scenes magic. Bassist Rick Savage came up with a guitar part in Dublin. And when Joe Elliott started singing Out of Touch, Out of Reach, the song basically wrote itself. They even demoed it for friends, Dublin clothes designers no less, thinking they'd nailed the chorus. Enter producer Mutt Lang, who said, "Great verse, great bridge, now the chorus." Cue Steve Clark and Joe Elliott goofing around until the full song clicked. And speaking of clicks, Hysteria ended up with 11 guitar layers, thanks to Lang, making it nearly impossible to replicate live. 11 guitars, one unforgettable anthem. Here is Def Leppard. This is called Hysteria. Vinyl on Chrome.

Now, Madonna wrote this next song with Patrick Leonard, who also worked on many of her albums. The song was written for the movie At Close Range, starring Sean Penn, who was married to Madonna at that time. This was one of Madonna's first ballads. Early in her career, she relied on dance songs like Lucky Star and Borderline, but she's done very well with slow songs like Take a Bow and This Used to Be My Playground. In fact, it took her a few years to develop the vocal range for the ballads, but obviously she pulled it off. Here is Madonna. This is called Live to Tell. Final on Chrome.

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1: You're listening to Vinyl on Chrome. I'm Dylan Stone. Now, I'm coming out. Diana Ross's fabulous anthem was cooked up by none other than Nile Rodgers and Bernard Edwards, the masterminds behind the 70s disco juggernaut Chic. Now, get this. Nile got the spark for the song in the most unexpected place, a New York City nightclub bathroom. Yep, he's mid-urinal, and he sees not one, not two, but three Diana Ross lookalikes. Bing, light bulb moment. Coming out was a bold phrase in the early 80s, and when Diana Ross heard it, a DJ warned her that it might tank her career. Nile, cool as a cucumber, lied straight through his teeth. Nah, what are you talking about? He later admitted it was all about honoring her massive gay fan base. And guess what? That track, it's been her show opener ever since. Iconic. Here is Diana Ross. This is called I'm Coming Out. Vinyl on Chrome.

So contrary to popular belief, this song was not based on an actual event in George Michael's high school dating life, but rather he thought the whole thing up while boarding a bus. It's a fictitious story, but the tune is great and the song was a hit. George Michael claimed that he got more compliments on his writing of the sax solo at the beginning of the song than on anything else he'd ever written. In fact, Michael was just 17 when he wrote this song. He said he was taking a bus to his job as an usher at the cinema where the inspiration struck. And that's the reference to the silver screen that comes in the first verse. Here's George Michael. This is called Careless Whisperer.

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1: 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Now, leaving you off this week, Elastica's Connection, the song that made everyone in 1995 suddenly think they were cooler than they actually were. Frontwoman Justine Frischer and company mixed punk attitude with Britpop swagger, then casually borrowed a riff that sounded suspiciously familiar to Wire's three-girl rumba. Lawyers got involved, wallets got lighter, rock history got a footnote. So until next time, remember, take care of yourselves and take care of each other, because that's the way it's supposed to be.

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0: Tanse, Toao, Poundmaker Cree Nation invites everyone to join them Tuesday, August the 11th for the historic Treaty 6 150th Commemoration and Competition Powwow. 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Everyone is welcome. 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A Sotomatoan, a mutual vow. 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

Yeah. Don't talk down to me, that's not gonna work now. Packed all my clothes and I moved out. I don't even wanna go to your house. Every time I sit on that couch, I feel like you lecture me. 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
8: It's what is it that has to be done as a puzzle and song?
9: Cool and Dre. This is... The remix for the city, let's just start snapping. Crack hit, bleak on the jack, like, let's make it happen.
10: Oh, it's
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0: from the National Newsroom of the Canadian Press. I'm Lisa Laporte. A fast-moving wildfire in British Columbia's Okanagan has destroyed homes, trapped residents, and forced more than 20,000 people to flee. On Saturday, Premier David Eby announced a provincial state of emergency, saying the new blaze in Summerland and Peachland on the shores of Okanagan Lake was like, quote, a bomb going off as it roared east. RCMP are investigating a possible fatality connected to the fire. More than 100 wildfires are burning across BC, with nearly half of them listed as out of control. Safe at an evacuation center later in Penticton, Boulé described the scene as her family fled.
1: It looked like doomsday. It really did. It was just, by the time that we were getting out, it was smoke covered in our house, like you couldn't see. And just a ridge, the ridge of fire just like coming towards you. There's no words to express it, the fear.
0: Boulé praised the people at the evacuation center, saying support staff have been handing out bottled water and snacks while food trucks have offered free meals. The World Health Organization says Canada has half as many measles cases as the U.S., despite having a population that's about one-tenth the size of its neighbor.
2: The WHO says measles cases across the Americas have more than tripled compared to all of last year. More than 47,000 cases have been confirmed as of July 18th. That includes 2,260 in the U.S. and 1,107 here in Canada. The disease has also killed 45 people across the region, largely in Guatemala and Mexico. The organization is calling for an increase in vaccinations, surveillance, and emergency response times, noting that every outbreak exposes immunity gaps. Roughly 186,000 cases have been reported worldwide. That's a 12% increase compared with the same period last year. Rob Westgate, The Canadian Press.
0: Oman says talks to manage the Strait of Hormuz with Iran have been ongoing this weekend, but the U.S. isn't part of any of the discussions. The talks come as Tehran made new demands on the U.S., one of which was correcting its behavior before the strait can reopen. They're also seeking the lifting of a naval blockade of Iranian ports and the withdrawal of the U.S. military from the region. And Whitney Houston's legacy continues to shine with a new album called Whitney. Released Friday, it compiles Houston's 11 Billboard Hot 100 number one singles. It's part of ongoing birthday celebrations in honor of the late singer. This is the Canadian Press. In sports, a tough loss for the Tiger Cats as Hamilton fell 27-20 to the BC Lions in Vancouver Friday night in CFL action. Head coach Scott Milanovich says the Tiger Cats offense had some good moments despite the final result.
3: Hit a wall in the third quarter, a couple of mistakes, a couple of busts. They weren't letting us run the ball. We're going to be better.
0: Elsewhere in the CFL, the Montreal Alouettes beat the Edmonton Elks 48-30. In Major League Baseball action, the Toronto Blue Jays beat the Philadelphia Phillies 7-5. It took 11 innings to do it. Canada whipped the U.S. 8-1 Saturday to win the Hlinka Gretzky Cup in Edmonton, and a major upset at the National Bank Open in Toronto as number one Arina Sabalenka was ousted by 16th seed Ekaterina Alexandrova. From the Canadian Press, I'm Lisa Laporte.
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1: From the National Newsroom of the Canadian Press, I'm Lisa Laporte. The British Columbia government has declared a provincial state of emergency after a ferocious wildfire forced 20,000 people out of two communities along Okanagan Lake. Emergency Information Officer Eric Thompson with the Regional District of Okanagan-Similkameen says it was one of the quickest moving, fastest growing wildfires in the area had ever seen.
2: So specifics on damages and dates of return home and access and those types of things will be coming, but it's not available right now because the assessments are still being done.
1: Meantime, BC RCMP say they're investigating a possible fatality in the massive fire near Summerland. They say officers and the BC Coroner's Service are working on confirmation, but the probe is being hampered by hazardous conditions in the area. In a statement, Mounties say a resident of Meadow Valley, west of Summerland, reported the possible death. Thousands of people flooded Danforth Avenue in Toronto on the second day of a popular street food festival in the city's Greektown neighborhood amid enhanced security measures. Some festival goers admitted mixed feelings about the taste of Danforth's safety after last month's deadly shooting at the Salsa on St. Clair. Two 18-year-olds have since been charged with first-degree murder. There's new rhetoric as the U.S. and other parts of the world see higher fuel prices because of the crisis in the Strait of Hormuz. ABC News foreign correspondent Marcus Moore tells us what Iran wants in return for reopening the international shipping channel.
3: An official saying in the effort to reopen the Strait of Hormuz that Iran is very close to a deal with Oman that would secure navigation through the strait, but that any deal is contingent on the U.S., saying that the strait will not reopen unless the U.S., quote, corrects its behavior. Iranians have also reiterated demands for the U.S. to lift its naval blockade on Iranian ships and ports, as well as calling on the U.S. and its allies to halt any attacks on Iranian proxies across the region.
1: That was ABC's Marcus Moore. And a treasure is what he calls it. ABC's Sherry Preston has more on a man from Long Beach, California, who got a long-lost message from the past this week.
4: This was, to me, almost a postcard from heaven.
5: Bob Shepard was shocked when he opened his mailbox last week and found a weathered postcard from Copenhagen, Denmark. It had been sent by his parents while on vacation 26 years ago and read,
4: "Flying in, we saw lots of water and green, green land everywhere. Love, M&D, for Mom and Dad."
5: Bob's father died 6 years ago and his mother died 4 years ago. The explanation from his carrier is the postcard likely fell behind something in the post office and stayed there for a quarter century. Once it was found, they sent it along. Sherry Preston, ABC News.
1: This is the Canadian Press. In sports, Nathan Lucas hit a two-run homer in the 11th inning, and the visiting Toronto Blue Jays outlasted the Philadelphia Phillies 7-5 in Major League Baseball action Saturday. In CFL action, the Montreal Alouettes beat the Edmonton Elks 48-30, while the BC Lions defeated the Hamilton Ticats 27-24. Iga Swiatek defeated Marta Kostyuk to reach the quarterfinals of the National Bank Open Women's Tennis Tournament in Toronto. Kostyuk was visibly frustrated at times during the match, something Swiatek says she sometimes notices in her opponents.
6: It is a little bit satisfying, you know, I gotta say. But most of the times I don't care because I want to continue doing my job.
1: Round of 16 play continues Sunday, featuring Canada's Leila Fernandez against Japan's Naomi Osaka. From the Canadian Press, I'm Lisa Laporte.
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3: 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The topic is grief overload. The next session will be on Thursday, August the 27th with grief waves as the topic. 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
1: From the National Newsroom of the Canadian Press, I'm Lisa Laporte. Police in British Columbia say hazardous wildfire conditions in the Okanagan are making evacuation efforts there very challenging. RCMP says some areas are cut off by wildfires, noting a resident of Meadow Valley has reported a possible death west of Summerland that is under investigation. More than 20,000 people have been ordered to flee the area, with BC declaring a provincial state of emergency on Saturday. Support staff at a center for wildfire evacuees in Penticton have been handing out bottled water and snacks, while food trucks have offered free meals. It's a comfort to people like Annette Boulay, an evacuee who described her feelings at the center after fleeing the Bald Range fire early Saturday with her family.
2: It's heartbreaking. It's heartbreaking. The animals, the babies, the families that are misplaced, it's just, and not knowing, and the ones who do know what their livelihood, everything is just gone.
1: Boulay says the fire looked like doomsday as it bore down on them. Data from the World Health Organization shows Canada has half as many measles cases as the U.S., despite having a population that's about one-tenth the size of its neighbor. While the U.S. has 2,260 measles cases, Canada has 1,107 confirmed. The executive manager of the WHO's Regional Office for the Americas says every measles outbreak exposes immunity gaps that must be urgently addressed. Negotiations over the Strait of Hormuz continue with Iran over the weekend, with the U.S. likely to play a large role on what the agreement entails. Here's ABC's Allison Kosick.
3: An Iranian official says Tehran is close to an agreement with Oman, but says any deal is depending on the U.S. changing its behavior, Iran also renewing its demands that the U.S. lift its naval blockade of Iranian ships and ports, and that the U.S. and its allies halt any attacks on Iranian proxies across the region. Allison Kosick, ABC News, New York.
1: That was ABC's Allison Kosick. And a Long Beach, California man got a long-lost message from the past this week.
4: This was, to me, almost a postcard from heaven.
5: Bob Shepard was shocked when he opened his mailbox last week and found a weathered postcard from Copenhagen, Denmark. It had been sent by his parents while on vacation 26 years ago and read,
4: "Flying in, we saw lots of water and green, green land everywhere. Love, M&D, from Mom and Dad."
5: Bob's father died 6 years ago and his mother died 4 years ago. The explanation from his carrier is the postcard likely fell behind something in the post office and stayed there for a quarter century. Once it was found, they sent it along. Sherry Preston, ABC News.
1: This is the Canadian Press. In sports, Nathan Lucas hit a two-run homer in the 11th inning as the visiting Toronto Blue Jays outlasted the Philadelphia Phillies 7-5 in Major League Baseball action Saturday. In the CFL, the Montreal Alouettes beat the Edmonton Elks 48-30, while the BC Lions defeated the Hamilton Ticats 27-24. Iga Swiatek defeated Marta Kostyuk to reach the quarterfinals of the National Bank Open Women's Tennis Tournament in Toronto. Swiatek says she her game after a tough first set.
6: I knew I can play better, and I knew I had, you know, some shots that I maybe should have played more brave in the first set. So in the second, I came out, you know, being more brave and using the opportunities, like playing a bit faster and more heavy.
1: Round of 16 play continues Sunday, including Canada's Leila Fernandez against Japan's Naomi Osaka. From the Canadian Press, I'm Lisa Laporte.
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2: The 4th Annual Sturgeon Landing Truth and Reconciliation Gathering takes place August 26th to 27th. 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
3: 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And your car comes back like the damage never happened. 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

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Now I'm a motion. And I love my cocoa. I try to get with cocoa. Though I have a microwave and a big plasma TV. As if.

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1: From the National Newsroom of the Canadian Press, I'm Lisa Laporte. An explosive wildfire in British Columbia's Okanagan has triggered a provincial state of emergency.
2: In making the declaration Saturday, BC Premier David Eby said firefighting helicopters were diverted to pluck dozens of trapped residents from the blaze that he described as like a bomb going off as it roared east towards Summerlin and Peachland on the shores of Okanagan Lake. More than 20,000 people were ordered to flee, and evacuation alerts were extended to the northern edge of Penticton, where many evacuees were sent. RCMP said in a statement that the evacuations were challenging in areas cut off by flames. They also said a resident of Meadow Valley west of Summerlin reported a possible death that now is being investigated with the BC Coroner's Service. Don Mitchell, the Canadian Press.
1: Prime Minister Mark Carney says the federal government stands ready to help and support BC in the fight against the wildfires. Opposition leader Pierre Poilievre is urging Carney to not give in to U.S. demands amid trade talks. In a letter to the Prime Minister, Poilievre says Canada has given in to several of U.S. President Donald Trump's demands over the last year, including removing counter-tariffs and getting rid of the digital service tax. Nagasaki marked the 81st anniversary of the U.S. atomic bombing of the Japanese city on Sunday. Mayor Shiro Suzuki called nuclear weapons absolute evil while denouncing the growing support for nuclear deterrence. He says that while some countries argue the possession of nuclear weapons helps to deter potential attackers, the atomic bombings of Nagasaki and Hiroshima demonstrated that humans can cross the line. Wealthsimple's new prediction trading service is showing off several topics that Canadians can't invest in, like sports, entertainment, and politics. Marius Zoykan, the Canada Research Chair in Financial Technology, thinks it's a sign the company has ambitions of expanding the product. Wealthsimple spokesperson Victoria Belton says in an email, the prediction market product is still in the very early stages, and for now, the company is focused on the markets it currently offers. The product lets investors wager $1 or less on the outcome of economic, financial, or climate matters. And Whitney Houston's legacy continues to shine with a new album called Whitney. Released on Friday, it compiles Houston's 11 Billboard Hot 100 number one singles. It's part of ongoing birthday celebrations in honor of the late singer. This is the Canadian Press. In sports, Davis Alexander threw four touchdown passes as the Montreal Alouettes beat the Edmonton Elks 48-30 in the CFL. They improved their record to a league best 8-1 halfway through the season. Elks quarterback Cody Fajardo says the current Owls mean business.
3: I think they sent a message to the league, like, we're one of the top teams in this league, and they beat us in all three phases. We know that it was going to be a dogfight, but we also knew they were pissed off after we took them down the wire at our place. But that's a good football team, all three phases. They beat us up pretty good, and we got to be better.
1: Elsewhere, the BC Lions defeated the Hamilton Ticats 27-24. Nathan Lucas hit a two-run homer in the 11th inning as the visiting Toronto Blue Jays outlasted the Philadelphia Phillies 7-5 in the major leagues on Saturday. And Canada's Leila Fernandez plays Japan's Naomi Osaka in round of 16 action today at the National Bank Open in Toronto. From the Canadian Press, I'm Lisa Laporte.
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0: next.
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I wrote him back a letter and I told him it was not the perfect country and western song because he hadn't said anything at all about mama or trains or trucks or prison or getting drunk.

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2: Well, thanks at the event to team Abel Charleson, so they got from Stogisaga, not near any agamitia of Pahoe Pisim. Guayasniki Paspabin, or that there was when Yaya without the Kokuminan, that there was question key, knee baggy motion, I wait away, but ski sheep kagigamuaka ever to the South Pichauma. 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
3: 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So I'll be doing that in Minnesticwin. Alaska. In 2 weeks, you got Anchorage, Alaska, I got them a conference, that's what's, Katoksna Magoya, how to, assess language learning. That's what's a Katoksna Masetsi, big school noga, and how do we assess them? That's what's it, Xkitakiga. So 1 week, you got the Naitohta in Alaska. We got it, and I'm looking forward to it.
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3: 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You go, mea, sinamama, taskot nistanano mama university, we're doing research. Germanini with Tuskimaya, this researcher, Maria Mazzoli, she speaks seven languages. So, to do this research, master apprentice program, in September. My 10-year package, to keep my job at university. But I got it done. I think I'm a little bit free now to enjoy summer. I say it, the mommy is good to pay, go on get dusky, no, that's good nippy, oh, gosh, it to me is good to pay. 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
2: oh, do the main ask of Kaskapa, do you, my guy, Muzi kuitenkin kuin minä ja kuttaa kani pika, mutta tuo ei askaa kaskaa pahti, vaan pasti tuo tekee, mutta muuta ei tuo, tuo ei nyt se puhuja mun ääniä.
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2: 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That was, you know, the past 2 days, ennen ei kistikin.
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2: 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They want to fast track these major projects. That's what's... 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
3: 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that. It's really,
2: interesting times on me, the geopolitical, our trading partners, like if we depend on one country to key what the middle of a at 9,000 to get a bit of a good on him, our dependence. So the way so squash would to be the Missouri, but me his work to get a book to get a bottom act that to be the Missouri, but his work as a country, Gamsta, I get to Mamsito Tower.
3: It's a mapogo to the Mahia, can on Pogoma Mamsito Tata, Canada, we have so much, we're depending on other countries. So, Pogoma, we have to get back to, supporting our own, our farmers, our local producers. So, guys, you got to take it. The guys get that no more, the Miskotse Paino Tiniga, and they can't take it. Pogo.
2: I look shiny mini bit of man, Randy, to the papa, get him with Logi, Kihaya. They had the right balance of sunshine and moisture to be because they couldn't tell you the town of the Milogic Stigan, Takaki Moss, Takaki Sastig, and he picked the manom. It's early August, the Kasasati, the Stigio game money. They're kind of preparing for harvest already. They go, but.
3: Yeah, the Pumaga, Pumska, Kisastig, Mamsigimua, Quayagan Payetsig, Sagamisaga. Yeah. You can't even go outside of them. Kapiso no campgrounds. The other thing AI o magaisigatik, artificial intelligence. The data centers. I think those got a good you. That's good. It's a good see. They just came out of nowhere. I go. Mm-hmm. It's a real, can beam noise. They got AI uses billions of gallons. You go. We patch it by after it goes through those centers. It comes about polluted.
2: Yeah.
3: You go, mama. I see no poka go. We mam tanista. He go tiniga niha.
2: That's good. Nisto maya. Back between with the. You wish to get the artificial intelligence AI. More than it's in on key, but data centers being tabbed, they're in the news. You go, hello, Papa, I'm staying up here, but it's that, you're going to any potent to ski this to see and get up.
3: That's good,
2: Randy, kimi shuma ak sagimi sak mosquitoes, the camper apuawi yagaya kizumawi dimi. They're more than tawi dihtam that tahat toho totta ako tachista ako tay tihtmanaw yagi yag mutnan tay tapat sogi tui tawi yag. 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
3: Oh, that's a guy on dragonfly. That's a guy on Tsukhanapsis.
2: Tsukhanapsis, yeah.
3: Yeah, you go, good to moy, what pieces, so yeah, good night, not to get up, but so, give me now, ants, moy, wagag, stay some poor guy. So, tap on that, tap at such a guy, go ahead, give me pats, so I go ahead, pats, so I got it.
2: Okay, I would say about Mbata, and I got the Miwasan Trail.
3: Oh boy, tapwe, hote, and big and underneath Kevin Lewis's camp, and on the next gog and the Tiwagan Gayasos, I haven't seen him in years. Ego, 5 o'clock in the morning, Mari Wenskati, Pimpa, tapwe, Kahuskwe, the Oxini, 7 to 3, Yagumina, 5 o'clock. 4 years, Moose, Patak, one morning. 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
2: Kaya ko asko ito higa. 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When Dr. Kevin Lewis it to you, we are sakan and to you, I think that'll convince me to tell up in the gian and tell up at the man can
3: yeah,
2: sick.
3: Yeah, he's a demon going Paguissimo in his community, yeah, this weekend, So I'm going to head back there and I'm going to wind on it. Well, I can you ask in a mama, Capisu, and a mama, researchers, mitten all over the world, it takes it, huh? Well, I meet it next go out, you know, it's a guy, sino, it's a man, Kevin Lewis.
2: Randy, I put the guy, go up, meet in Saskatoon, I could talk to him, I match it at any heaven.
3: You got them, mama, much it, Dakota Dunes, mama. You got them, mama, and he stayed with some go and a big square now.
2: Yeah, and instead of me, I'm going to show you to go to Kagi watching him to Nano.
3: Oh, that way, yeah, could they go up to Nogi's Tom, yeah.
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7: Pedro de Salote de NBC, Terahoni Rotan, at least it would Zinek, El Haswit Dil, Gine, Sasti, Totha Hult High, August 7th, at the Rote David McIntyre, who she is the Prince Albert, Otsiara, Sisi, Yak of Yasnitsky, Ko, a dude, who's only sad to us, is bit as a tinny yak on a sass, no belly towe, Cesari near, yeah, Massines and Osa, Eoha. Yeah, don't say again, son, that a belly I'll see, where Caso Ciala Nasa, Julius Park, three a unizade, el kidney to a totra ultra. Three Dene Voices Conference, known Aja Prince Albert, E. Basi, Salyatit, Ut Asita, MBC, Dere Honni Gap. Could the Da Honni, no, it's easy to have a gas to seen in the out, as E. Basi, to temperatures, Environment Canada, Badagarosa, you know, have a gas to know, could the Da see, it's no anilare, not none of the Da Sekarach at DC. PSAs, public service announcements. No habaki yawasinone. Sani yada arsis. Hune needed ho. All right. Yawasinone sensi salotin it don't sinneke. NBC did a hone rotasi. David McIntyre, who she is the new riders of the Purple Sage. No ha in ulthidra. Loud smelly cowboy. NBC did a honeke.
8: Esche, David at the NBC did a hone.

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3: Sas tell de donne a tea no a nuni ase de chow de don den a nut de a suko sele de an anu au ase dri. 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
4: Ah, the intro of the lesson is a fire report to Habige Wastki Tin Disot Sisa. Don't you think it's not a thought? Kondarek and the province, Gaya, Ko, Prov, Kondek, Ailisi, for the last 24 hours. That is a quid a do three nanoha. Don't you think it's a tabishinus asi in Sasti Javel, Totha Javel, Kon, Tarink, Ansa, Dek, and Dink, Anito, Ko, so last nano yade. For the last 5 years, Divishinus asi is it honena. 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Payapot First Nations Facebook page Ginoski Osya Horoside Koy Asatinike August 14th to the 16th Kakawishta House Powwow Celebration at John Bernard Bob Memorial Powwow Grounds Singing Contest El Galiao Saiti, that's it, Jenny. Sambasan El Nundi, 75,000 price money, that dila. Could the Kakawishta How First Nation Facebook page Noski, August 18th to the 20th, Little Pine First Nation, see your Powwow Grand Entries, Nakid Sine, 7 o'clock, Tad Sine, Tanis Sine, Sajuna, Ale 7, Dean Sine, 1 o'clock, it's an old hero today, 398-4942, 306 on the air. Put the same date, August 18th to the 20th, Muscopeating Soto Nation, sa. Powwow Harbor Casino Tsagayat and Muscopeating Grand Entries Tuesday 7, Wednesday 18 Tizu, Thursday 18 Tizu, Baruch Karot 331-5394. We know how to get asked here, say, Sawsy by September 23, Powwow's going to say, Horyuts and Yan Natan Nasante. Ku John Narit is Beardies, August 21st to 23rd, PA Grand Council 25th to the 28th. All right, now this is the Hodney Noha Begioski, Ginetti Rahunt, Asi, Environment Canada, Bidagara San, Udo Zeman Noa Hitchenoste, My Heart Finds You, MBC, Dede Hodney K.
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6: 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Hello, this is the ABC. Saskatchewan Serious Incident Response Team. Medical distress ku neitiban chusa paramedics at the Naganati Zendo what ang best Oshinati or detachment ku SIRT Dainik Yansa the Nazi Dane Adua Second 90.

0: Air Pistol Chief Bazzi. Manitoba's Chief Medical Examiner Adu Danest E. Dane, Medistine A. Vistoralga, Air Province Gaya, the Hit Easy. Officials Ratu Dandanet Line, the 2024, Air the Hit E. Johnnysam, 2025 with N. Hoyitanisen, Uneka, Dalline, the 19th da. It read Adadida stimulant. Via Sislin on any 19th could be united at the as a cocaine to methamphetamines. On us, on its end, on shop, that was only a potent combination. 19th line, beyond any other. That is him. BC Premier David Ibiadu province, must have done even some, then in interior, Kunganateoha, but Eddieha. Could the firefighters in deals in Mexico, Australia, to New Zealand, or them, who cruise the Jones in Alberta, Quebec, to Yukon, as done, Kunganate son, your BC or ya, who sons that ja, Kundarek ani, the Honedal Hassan, it a, the good est iti, Honni Hassan, that deal. Kwasusa federal by-election nunt asa between Sam Nanyai, Ontario Conservative Larry Brock, who House of Commons Jase Gasa, Jala Naha, Crown Attorney's Office, Brantford, Ontario, Zen, who 2021 here that Khahal Tinisa, who Brock to whom third Conservative MP sa, and at a don't seen it. The Nazi Dane or a new art harvest chinas ansi so tonen as on la traffic. Tickets than at Harash Yasa. Any recent traffic enforcement, known as Southern Saskatchewan, and Yanautzen, where ya Nakichadel impaired drivers, Ul Asa, your Tatsinoha enforcement, known as Musamanga, co officers, the Esotravishinas Asi, Skedunana Dingi, then a nice Kansa, mandatory alcohol screening Oha, July 31st, or August 2nd, Oyaga. Who speeding your honest it at the tickets. Yorkton RCMP the Nazi Dane San Dane Kadanet Hasi Damadarin Khani John White Spruce Provincial Training Center. Nazi Denara do none not Dimbere Phoenix Shingus in Jade. Erbit as the Atalan now a cruise ship. Nante T. Smith Street East Yorkton Nakid Zine Zindisot Lago. Koshinkos Janantada Tisa Yorkton Campsack Cody First Nations to Regina. Onare. Crown prosecutors, so large are the Saha. Sanayan Titorel is the three Dinch Adel Belaye, Bechanel Thelini, Kubechene, Nanit e Quit a Eskedone, Nanake Belaye, and you, not on a quenil, Kinsa, a Yajaze Thili, a Tele quasi guilty, Henisa, dangerous driving or causing bodily harm, could the Bechene, Yonha, possession of stolen property, could the Hilt Kaila Thesha, the Nasti Danais Kajau, who corto ya, coach a design ye, Chadal Bere, 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
0: 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At thin and oh had this chago doesn't to so kino you think quaint doot hilgayak or the sea one and nouts and one the look abbe although it's hot hajaz or the nether. Prince Albert doot hilgayak or the one and nouts and one the look abbe or the negatinit out non and nouts and one the sea. Saskatoon to Regina doot. Hilgayak, or the Honen Nouts and Honed the Look, Abbeyak, or the Nakajanit, Ow, Nun and Nati, what's in Honed the Lassi. Good aperitures to Habgay Ostilo, Adwa Donadish Chazan, and Sasti Jadros and Honedalsi, Thisi to Ratadazuts and his easy Tajadros in Naka Nonena, Eskedi de Chinasaka, Kanoel now. So Kidazan, ere the Hont is he taught Tajadros and Honedalsi, Thisi to Ratadazuts and his Isa Honena de Chinasaka, Kanoel now. The Twitch Collins Bay, so large are the Luton, Honedelsi, Thesis to Bratadazuts in its easy, non enough Gedi de Chenazaga, Canoelna, Coach Wheat Hillers Twizen, a earth is a shasty jar the Luton, or Edelly, Thesis to Bratadazuts in its easy, non in a knack coach in a get one enough Gedi de Chenazaga, Canoelna, or Twitch Brothers Quentin, a Gedi jar the Luton, or Edelsi, Thesis to Bratadazuts in its easy, non in nouts in a get one enough sad de Chenazaga, Canoelna. 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Chartrand, the who are V Park and Honey Seer on site, Nisino Anotti Seer, Honey the Zanto, who reservations of Hostiade 306764171, once in the Yoti, Canteen, the Assassina, no. Put the gin dizzy, she has a gin donald. Begaros curl today, Bernice to Ivan Chartrand, but today, 306961-8883. That's 306961-8883. Now, this edition hit, and it's in the old Julius Park, but the art he said, we October is getting to a sort of old toilet, then a voices conference. No, what I had is him. Da het janastia ko Tony Kerr Australia leave me or lille love me or leave me alone sorry tato sucha sorry tele di la ti sucha ebi si de la hodige
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4: Athabasca Denison Cline Education Authority. Do height Asi School Huniti. Denominarit Isasi. High School to Elementary Grade School Teachers. QADEA. 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Dreoya. Traditional K. Otse. Grade 12. 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Yot Inuant Asan. CBSL La Reunion. Who knows me? So honest is a secret I. Ubana Nisi, Uban Sanity, Dinja the Limitamba, Nutana Nisa, Attendant of Deoha, Northern Allowance, who benefits who pension plan of the professional development, Nizusin. Pagagos Yoros Gede, the Laro Kiros Gede, Chanos EADEASK.ca, email our seto HRS@ADEASK.ca, Guathabasca, Denisusine Education Authority, Udani. Than some school families to staff no hara walyan to his senior who height Asi September no neither day nasit only la.
3: I don't know what they said on NBC to know near old Nazi David McIntyre. She is on Prince Albert of the RSC Queensland. Well, yes, she has it. As in others, I'm going to say that I'm going to say Julius Park. Who I'd Asi a Unisag a skidney old hat with hot how old hat. Conference known as the voices, the Sultine at Hibazi, Hira, Salonia, Sia. Was in a sense, Julius, a Susta, Sony, and Dunzenege, New Yat Hibazi, my Ilki High. A done a day.
5: Funty Len, as in the Ilti, Eventy Honin Hatsi, Bara Ilti Hanazunai.
3: See, Zenege, Bara Dusti on the virtual, Barna the Ostki, Tanto Besanay Ostki.
5: There in Zika teams get a virtual meeting. It's a ton of new league a lay in teenies, huh? Slash things are still so they get things as this also then a on the whole deal. Yeah, they Ben Garu, Lance, Alan Adamu, Valerie Wudu, Kathleen, Gabrielle, a Mercy Dubinistan. That there don't do not say that anyhow. Don't do how they ain't they'll take in Zika. Hey, by the LTRA, it's October 8th and 9th in the conference. No, meet, then a voice is only like, during her group, he called ye, call yani, then a voice is only her. Yeah, yeah, key bass, he couldn't see bass, I can eat there, though, April, a meeting in later singing, a bagar like, you'd see not to say no, meet, I see, yeah, key bass, the late dao, then. So she not did only he don't care you're not did he but said it to you and he said it to him. Let me see Baza out in the eye. I conference October 8 and 9. Yeah, Plaza 88. The poster get at least I asked on a book I had yet. Yeah, he name. Yeah, catering to book I had yet. It microphone to speaker so you can see Baza it and he not said that. Yeah, see the after book I had yet. Yeah, in thinking that he one day I keep on. It's a registration fees until I got a poster to get that. Is it a 3-5 day regular registration love? After the day, elders, after then they do a $275 like a not me have a 2 registration to see as long by the LT lay a not daily as long when you know it's in everybody who need any taha. And yet, they LTA, yeah. Presenters the door in la so October 8 to October 9 so on the Tasi maybe at least 20 presenters on that time just a rough number here and you need to do one of the presenters on the TRA and to say no need on a busy the suit and I have TSE it's on far sorry o banunt aha either Thursday or Friday uto kontu senunit aha ai ti vendor sulit a sinini dati ai ti banunit aha lai ai ta aftanin la kyoto tani 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Sabadastire, not as long as in Dele, Sasituna, Singato, Piet in Dele, didn't class not later. A burdening as a team hotel of the Lady Chimola. See, Sanani has Timoto, a date, Sabanastia, Ya, Tistia Hilele. So, yeah, present you to see Ostane, BC, then not Dela, any I, then a sucint, not Dela, Cosin, Tantun had Tieta, LTS, Salt, Ilohol, and the DLT, Athabascan language, the same group lay. Manitoba, the Alberta, the Saskatchewan, they are the some presenters only. Ha, yeah, the but the presenter the LDSC, the but alas now, we're gonna send that, share that information to a sale to a senior it on the schedule. He'll see the agenda a bagari tell her so. That to senior it as a conference agenda out and to say he'll yeah. The one view down to down fast session see a country see and a dali yeah naha on a October 8 7 o'clock at their dila a the then a drumming you talk when you see by say a lasso a stay lanty like that is still as a general to a then alcala a country see some then only tahi one day I'll see like it ain't not needed not a needed dana till lord you see a banonit a like yeah. Yeah, the Tano said that neither you see, you know, no, it's an ASQ to a poster get busy. The Alan Chuno Zida, I know that ASQ day, a hotel and near in a during those days, as soon as two registration unit on a Tata Dest ELA, a the neither in a lie. Yeah, I couldn't see by the ALT lie. You think, yeah, not in a day, a ten unit are a dollar than a 200 ounce of the Naha dealing is only the Nitana. 200 people, a Hunisi Basa, a Tanasana Hatele, a Nuni, this is our first time on Telata, Tanunit I. A yet, you know, a Sadale Tao, a Sung, a Sedate, you, Kuni Basi, and the Zum Halai. See, you ban last Nare, you know, Tanar and Tialai. See, ban Lata, a Stanisi Sahin, Sinada, Tantu, Tanunit Aha. A Sumane, a Tinunit Aha, a Teamska, August 20th, plus these are Tiska, a
3: A presenters in a sessions by a Tihondi conference highlights the neo Nisi Basi, the only land based education. Then it's another ice who want a presenters hoha, Netanya Tihate.
5: A better than the Tihat, Bade LTD, Tabazi, Gadorilla, a debriot, Agadalin, Coderate View, a Facebook, we're going to see a call out release and presenters. A that the presentation does CSC a nune skizil tine a bagarha at dine, you know, then a tea the hina color and necessary, yeah, diet, yeah, tea the doors assi and now to, you know, tiny somebody, yeah, tea the doors are a 20 base color, then a sushine base, a soon sound really anony. Color a that the other is a nip base that do. That's a now, when you see a the babanonic out and a yatia on a tenant, so could not date the immersion program. Will you going to see Basi one day? It's you, also the Haladala Dade, yeah, working with indigenous elders. Will you eat the one day? It's like here, like technology door. I don't do yatia, he'll true, but go new that is who going to see Basi, don't do direct Italy. It is here, they LT lines again. Yeah, BC is another one. Something you cannot deny a the TA documented us and a the Trump telequaz a Gary Hoodie a to the next team. A presentation has here a using it didn't okay. Alana is honest. I go share not deal. Any so at least for 10 we cannot deal. Something
3: a technology is the by actually like any what the BC Hokanate at the conference record of Shasan technology through Ahead.
5: I didn't do the doors, I see. I didn't record a lady. You couldn't see what better is than a lie. at the presentation of Sine, the Bagari of Sine Tiha, only see the Duba Dalil, the really see at their conference nun are not e baril den her in see a ye not Duba Dalil Asi, a conference in Njade, and Nenton and Jade, Ambalel and Nasi, Aslanuto, the Kuto, a higher Lana the day, but Dalil Tiade in his only Yadi Bane El Chinia Sam, the meeting latest in the airport, yeah, and do higher in lie. Dan tu committee of Tleha, networking as a plan of Tleu strategic plan community, a kundi basi ba ya tiha, a yi de tetoras are in the, you know, nazunae. Sadast iu no ya ti base, I yade as tire, dan tu senumit aha ide, a bagar, the yatale ta onae. So it, nun di hala, ya, August, September, And to Hene the Hilt, Ubanda Yel Chione, Sinomit, and late on the Basit, Siganate Daniander, plenty have meeting Noni Ania, Nea Chinese. At the conference Nunit I, at Dine, Stadani, then see, you know, not any other day, Tantu, not in Nioli, Nabason, Illusor, the Dere, on the Sion, huh? You know, at their Sinomit I, then Yadani Tasa, the Babasi. Senunit aha a day not to but oil there will see. Kinezo hil yare, samba hil chine, are you seeing? Samba but oil aha, then harim la kund, not they see workshop, the linonit ao, balatale tao, a don't do a tea but oil diha, a coni basil in samba hil chine, nezoa aye. Doant a samba na hotinoa, a ita, nahi sponsor the linti, but then a day il chiala no tedaniha. Miki nation di halano within ni aye, told con nea chinunit ani. Next in truth, he thought Banner Sano said I knew that Eric Sylvester Hill and I, he mallet didn't hold you on the ocean after I've seen so. Yeah, he Ontario's indeed, but then it's here, translations to say it in the same meaning.
3: Yeah, me so. And when I got here, and I'll truly look another, but then it has already left which were 29 yaw, your town, Jana, and Tin Lee, Sally Zag, Queer, sent to October, your ya, second of Tola, that was a no aha. And then I don't do the Naganatuni only.
5: There's a new seat,
3: but they
5: is here soon,
3: Bagalas
5: Naha, don't even eat a conference thing to leader, the eat on the presenter's topic, so. I was in the email that say, I didn't eat that the door in see. I car use an old sino hana get sane, mahibit dima, but dima don't ha. Hola eat that the door in see. Then a presentation of Cyril in the Nahale Estiha. Yet, Pony then says, then a Cyril in the by Estia on.
3: Neso, Latin, a child, Lord, in a do, Hoganadri, a bonus area. But any at here, number of time, all that do, on air.
5: So, the Bayer at 306-425-8393. Then, so, Sene, that's a rest on sea, at there, but McCallender, no, allowed, or not, Raran, Ide, Ivante, or Tide, not Dale, a date, Nizoli, Tiesta, Dijiha.
3: Well, Marcy, Julia, so, when I don't send a Navarro, Alia.
0: Celo Tine, David, Horo Tese, MBC Denehone K.

0: 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Kazitsense. Ko August 27th, yes. Da are Elketatanise, Boni Diasi. At Hassan Alex Robertson Public Library, 1212 Hildebrandt Drive, Kazitsense. I are so. Now, 6:30 is Tia Bazi Grief Conversations, the Roots of Hope, Nuni Odyssey. 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Dead clean bear and ours, you know, traditional food. so it's food and I guess to sound like, oh, all right, the telegraph, the asetitos, a powwow, the utsiatis, that's a do, that's a geno, a sim, an elk hunted on the arts and crafts, only some talent show, the hunt out, the round dance, the guy, you know, that's a geno, loet hia, shantinalo, then shoes, and that's a dear some. August 3 it was August 25th, 28th, you know what? Prince Albert, the scenes and Chief Joseph Custer Grounds, Prince Albert. Back all rules curl today. 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

0: Our guest today is Georgina Constant, and she's one of the first people I met when I moved to Prince Albert. And Georgina, you'd been telling us that as a child you spent some years in, or some time anyway, in a sanatorium. Can you tell us about that?
1: Okay. So I spent a few years in a sanatorium. The first time when I was, you know, a young child, probably I'll say about 5 or 6. So I don't remember too much about that one. I guess the most traumatic thing that I can remember is, you know, being tied to our beds.
0: Oh.
1: And so, you know, I say traumatic because, you know, later in life when the seat belts first started coming out.
0: Right.
1: Oh, I had really bad issues with that. What I had to do was I'd go into the car, you know, put the seat belt on, you know, for as long as I could, and then run out. So I did that for quite a while until eventually got used to wearing a seat belt. But anyways, and then I went in again when I was 10 years old to 11 years old, from one October to the next October. And my story that I want to share is about forgiveness and victory. Mm-hmm. How to get to that place where you can live.

0: live in victory rather than living in trauma.
1: Right.
0: So as a result of my stay at the hospital, at the sanatorium in 1963 to 1964, there was a lot of things that happened, you know, like, you know, battling loneliness, fear, dread.
1: Right.
0: And many of the staff were abusive, intrusive. So you, I guess, as a child, you develop these traumas, thinking about the smells and sounds, you know, pills, needles, medicine. And the one I just want to mention briefly is that one of the nurses there, because I was lonely, and I remember it was towards the end of my stay at the sanatorium, mm-hmm. so it was probably around, you know, September, maybe August or September of that year, just before I was ready to come home, and I couldn't function anymore, and I couldn't eat. I just could not eat anymore. So what my body would do that, I couldn't control it, is that I would vomit. And so that one day, that nurse, you know, in the cafeteria, a lot of people were there, a lot of people witnessed this, that she fed me my own puke.
1: Oh.
0: Yeah.
1: That's horrible.
0: Yeah, yeah. So as a result of that, I developed anorexia. So from that point on, you know, food and tables, plates was not a good thing for me. It was a horrible, horrible feeling, yeah. You know. And it wasn't until, as I got older, that I started dealing with it, because I know that in my mind and in my heart, I don't like being this way. I don't like this battle. Mm-hmm. I'm tired. So I had to get lots of counseling, lots and lots of counseling throughout the years. And, you know, a lot of it was Christian counseling. There used to be a Christian counseling center in Saskatoon, and so they really, really, really helped me lots when I was there.
1: Oh, good.
0: And the verse that helped me at that time, and this is always a very special verse for me, is found in Isaiah 51:14. It says, "Soon all you captives will be released. Imprisonment, starvation, and death will not be your fate." So for me, starvation was a real issue.
1: Yeah.
0: You know, twice I went like that. The eating disorder, the anorexia, you know, twice it just about killed me. So I just want to say, first of all, you know, praise the Lord.
1: Yeah.
0: You know, I gained victory in Jesus. And also that verse in Job 36:16, it says, "He is wooing you from the jaws of distress to a spacious place, free from restriction to the comfort of your table, laden with choice food." So it took me years, you know, to get to that place where I could sit down and enjoy food and enjoy eating, because mm-hmm. before that it was a huge chore, you know, huge chore to eat. And the worst point in my life was right after my heart surgery. I had heart surgery when I was 50, and because I had been in the hospital, well, of course you're in the hospital when you're getting heart surgery, all that trauma came back.
1: Yeah.
0: Yeah, it just all came back full force. And so I couldn't eat. I'll say about 3 weeks, maybe more. I ate a little bit, you know, just mostly liquid, you know, like soup and tea and whatever. Whereas before I had done it, when I was younger, I had always felt like it was under control, like I could control it. It was a, you know, a battle with food. But then when I, like I said, when I had my heart surgery, I lost control. I just couldn't control it anymore. And so I wanted to show you some of these pictures here, you know, that okay. When, where I was, this is the sanatorium. It was Clearwater Lake Sanatorium.
1: Okay.
0: That's near the Paw, about 20 minutes from the Paw. And so in order to get there, you know, there's a turnoff. So that day that I decided I was going to go there, you know, just to go and pray, to go and get rid of this burden that I was carrying, because I knew at that point that if I didn't go, it was going to kill me this time. I really felt that way. So I went out on a highway, made it as far as the turnoff. I didn't make it to the, you know, of course the building is not there anyway, it's just an open field. But so I stopped by the turnoff there, and that's as far as I could get. And I just started praying right there. I screamed and I said, I asked the Lord, you know, to save me. I can't do this anymore. Yeah. And I know he heard my prayer. I know it, because if he didn't, I wouldn't be sitting here.
1: Yeah, that's right.
0: Yeah. And then shortly after that, the other part of it was that we came here, my son George and his wife Janice and Peter and Charlene. We came here to PA. I think they were actually recording here at Tribal Trails when they used to sing. And we went to the restaurant, and that was about the time, you know, shortly after that event there, that I was just starting to eat again.
1: Okay.
0: And so we were sitting at the restaurant, and I picked up my food, you know, my soup. And when I picked it up, I looked at it, you know, I looked at my spoon, and I stopped. I told George, I said, George, look at this.
1: Yeah.
0: And George took that picture.
1: That's amazing.
0: My food was smiling at me. Yeah. And to me, that was an indication that I was going to be okay.
1: That God was going to...
0: Yes, that God was going to heal me, that I was going to be okay.
1: Yeah.
0: Yeah, so that was the battle that I had, you know, with anorexia, and carried me to a new place in my life where I feel that I could live in victory, that I didn't have to be a victim anymore.
1: Right.
0: Yeah, I could be in control. Because before I had no control, now I could.
1: Right.
0: Yeah.
1: Yeah.
0: And I could eat better. You know, I still, I guess, you know, you don't eat 100%, but at least I could eat a lot better and really enjoy food.
1: Okay.
0: Because before that, I guess that worst part when I was really struggling with it was that everything just felt like, or tasted like, sawdust. It was like eating sawdust,
1: ugh.
0: Just tasteless, yeah. And, you know. And also, that one time I remember when I was talking to the psychologist in Saskatoon, you know, so part of my healing process was when I went to that Christian counseling center in Saskatoon, that we had to go to these meetings for women that have eating disorders. And so part of the victim mentality, because when I'm talking about traumas that you went through, I'm only talking about one. I'm only talking about this part here.
1: Right.
0: And but there was other traumas in my life that I went through. And so I had this, I guess you can call it like a filing system. And so I was talking to...
1: Like you mean a filing system in your mind?
0: Yeah, a filing system in my mind. And so I was talking to this psychologist and I said, and you could rattle them off just real easy, you know, this is what happened to me. This is why I behave this way. This is why whatever.
1: Right.
0: And so I could say, this happened to me and this and this and this and this. It must have been like probably this long, my filing system of everything that happened to me, everything that went wrong. So that's the victim mentality. You know, we have this filing system that says, I'm a victim. And you could just rattle it off real easy.
1: Mm-hmm.
0: And so the psychologist that I was talking to, she said, she looked at me and she said, so what?
1: That doesn't sound very compassionate.
0: No, it doesn't. It doesn't. But you know what? That really, really woke me up. It was just like she threw a cup of cold water on my face. I didn't get it right at that point. She just got me off guard. But that's all I needed.
1: Oh, wow.
0: And I remember coming out of her office and walking down the street to my car. And it just hit me. I said, you know what? She's right. Why am I keeping file? Why am I keeping record of everything that's happened in my life?
1: Right.
0: And that day, I just dropped it all. I gave it to the Lord.
1: Wow.
0: And I was free.
1: That is so wonderful to hear.
0: Yeah, and I call that my day of freedom, my day of healing and wholeness. I didn't have to live that way anymore. I didn't have to think that way.

0: And of course, you know how it is when you're dealing with something, it'll try to sneak back in.
1: Right.
0: And I'm so aware of it now, and I say, nope, I'm not thinking that way. You know, my other favorite verse is, I take every thought captive to make it obedient to Christ Jesus.
1: Right.
0: I say that even if I say it 100 times a day.
1: Yeah.
0: You know, when I'm going through that battle, I take every thought captive to make it obedient to Christ Jesus. And so that's my hope, my place of refuge, my shield, just everything.
1: Yeah, Jesus provides that protection
0: yeah.
1: for your mind.
0: Mm-hmm.
1: Yeah, that's really good to hear how Christ did that. So since this trauma happened to you so young that it colored your whole life pretty much,
0: mm-hmm.
1: that it tainted everything, and yet you also saw alongside of that that Christ was ministering to you and meeting you at different points of your life and helping you grow stronger.
0: Mm-hmm.
1: So who do you see yourself as now that you're not a victim?
0: This is my other prayer. You know, I'm a child of the King.
1: Right.
0: I'm the daughter of the King of Kings.
1: Yeah.
0: Yeah.
1: Yeah, exactly.
0: Yeah. So I remind myself of that often, that I am. I'm a child of the King of Kings, and I'm a daughter of the King of Kings.
1: Yeah.
0: Yeah. Yeah. Yeah. Whereas before I was, my whole life was based on anger and bitterness and frustration and self-loathing and so I guess that's where that eating disorder fed on itself, you know, that self-loathing, that I don't have to.
1: Right.
0: punish myself by not eating and just hating myself, you know, forgetting that I'm created by God.
1: Right.
0: Yeah. So that's the reminder. And I wanted to share some verses in Cree here.
1: Okay, that'd be great.
0: So the first one is Psalm 40, verse 5. Denise, do you want to read it in English and I'll read it in Cree?
1: Okay, do you want me to go first or
0: yes.
1: you go first?
0: No, you go first.
1: Okay. Many, O Lord my God, are your wonderful works which you have done, and your thoughts towards us cannot be recounted to you in order. If I would declare and speak of them, they are more than can be numbered. Oh, so like God's thinking of you all the time.
0: Yes, yeah.
1: And so many thoughts that he has towards you that they can't be numbered.
0: Mm-hmm, yeah. So in Cree it says, Ote peichike yannimantum, kiche mamaskatske guan kikitu ten, tase pomina kimitone nichikana, emitoneni miak, egusi egawiak e uneni tamask, gispina tawitaman, mina atutaman, awasimekita miche tupani, ispichinigug, ekaskitayan, kitawitaman. It would be more than I can tell. That's that last part, you know, that's the translation is in Cree. Ispichinigug, ekaskitayan, kitawitaman. It would be more than I can tell.
1: Mm-hmm.
0: Yeah. Because it's wonderful. Yeah, and the other verse that goes along with that too is Psalm 3, verse 5.
1: I lay down and slept. I awoke, for the Lord sustained me.
0: Yeah, so because the other part of you know, being in a hospital is that, of course, nobody ever sleeps properly in a hospital, right?
1: Yeah.
0: So for me, I believe that I developed a sleeping disorder because of that, you know, being afraid to sleep. And, well, of course, being tied to a bed doesn't help at all.
1: That would have been so terrifying.
0: That doesn't help. That doesn't help at all. So this reminds me of that, you know, God is with me, the Lord is with me, even when I'm sleeping. It's a real comfort.
1: Yeah.
0: So in Cree, oh, you read it already. In Cree it says, Niki naisinin mina ninipan, mina niwaniskan, wina katipeitsaget, egisitunit. You know, he's holding me.
1: Oh.
0: You know, he's supporting me. Yes,
1: yeah.
0: That's what that esitunit means. He's supporting me. He's holding me. So to me, that's a comfort that I'm not being forced, you know, being tied to the bed, that I can sleep in peace, that I don't have to be afraid. Because that part there, mina niwaniskan, I can get out of bed. I'm not tied to it. I can get out of bed. And then the other part is 4, verse 8.
1: I will both lie down in peace and sleep. For you alone, O Lord, make me dwell in safety.
0: Okay. So, yeah, that last part there. And again, it says the same thing. Nika naisinin piatak, in peace, piatak. Nika naisinin piatak, nika anwepin. That means I will rest. We again apokomantu kauchiki kiamiyayayan. You know, that means, you know, to feel safe, to dwell in safety, and that I can rest, piatak, you know, peacefully.
1: Yeah. Well, that's wonderful promises that God spoke right exactly to where you needed
0: yes,
1: them.
0: Yes, yeah. When the Lord was healing me, he gave me all the exact verses that I needed. And it's amazing how the Lord works that out, you know. Like, I didn't search the Bible and say, okay, let's see, what does it say about food? You know, it's just the Lord brought them to my attention. This is what you need.
1: Yeah.
0: And so this is what happened here with these verses, that I could relate to it.
1: Yeah.
0: You know, because remember I had said that, you know, I was literally starving to death. And then that promise from the Lord from Isaiah 51 verse 4 is, starvation and death will not be your fate. That's not how you're going to die.
1: Oh, good news, eh?
0: Yeah, good news. And yeah, when I came across that, you know, I just said, wow, I don't have to worry about this anymore. You know, anorexia, eating disorder is not going to get me.
1: Mm-hmm.
0: Something else will, but not this.
1: Because it can be fatal.
0: Yeah, yeah. Mm-hmm.
1: Yeah, it's so wonderful to hear how the Lord just met you and helped you deal with step by step as the issues came up, that he met you in those.
0: Yeah. And to me, it was like the other verse I like to, you know what an ibex is, right?
1: Ibex
0: is like
1: kind of like a
0: like
1: deer.
0: Like a deer, yeah. So that's the other verse that I really, really like. You know, the ibex is like just a sheer wall. Like usually they hang around, you know, where there's sheer cliffs.
1: Kind of like mountain goats?
0: Yeah, mountain goats, yeah. And they climb on this sheer cliff.
1: Yeah.
0: And so that's the way I felt, that I had nowhere to turn, but the Lord supported me, like I had support and protection. So that's found in Habakkuk chapter 3, verse 19. The Lord God is my strength. He will make my feet like deer's feet. He will make me walk in my high hills, safe, secure, in a stable place. Yeah. So all these promises that the Lord would give me when I felt like I had nowhere else to turn, just like I said, like the ibex, like the
1: right.
0: deer, where do you turn? It's very limited.
1: Yeah, the ledge is only this
0: yes.
1: side.
0: Yeah, but he took me there. He carried me. He supported me. Yeah. He healed me to be who he wanted me to be, and not to be defined by trauma, not
1: right.
0: to be defined as a victim.
2: What a wonderful testimony. As Georgina experienced God's work in her life, he revealed some very specific areas of need. She realized that she needed to forgive those who wronged her in order to get free from the results of the trauma she experienced in her life, even from her childhood. She committed all to the Lord and let him deal with it. That brought her to a point of freedom and victory. She developed a healthy pattern of quoting God's word when Satan tried to bring her down. She trusted in the Lord's help, and he protected her, strengthened her, and comforted when she needed comfort. It's really great to see how God is working in our lives when we come to him and really trust in him. So, you can also come to him anytime and commit your whole life to him. We want to encourage you. Don't put it off. Jesus Christ will really change your life. And if you're not sure about how, let us help you to make this decision. Call us on our spiritual helpline and you can talk to someone and make your decision firm. Our phone line is 306-961-2588.

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2: Tansay, Talao. 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
0: Roots of Hope presents Grief Conversations, your chance to enjoy some tea, coffee, and snacks, and sit together with others to learn more about grief. 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The next session will be on Thursday, August the 27th with Grief Waves as the topic. 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
1: Hello, everybody. I'm Brian Sklar, coming to you from Rodeo Red's Country Dance Hall, located 10 miles east of town on the River Road and broadcasting on the NBC Radio Network. 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
1: Welcome to Rodeo Red's Country Dance Hall. I'm the Shuffle Natic Brian Sklar, and here comes Porter Wagner.

And Saturday afternoon, every Saturday afternoon when we were touring in the States, that was the opener. And then over top of it, the announcer would be saying, "It's the Porter Wagoner Show from Nashville, Tennessee." And boy, did I love watching those shows, all of them. Now here's one more from Porter. It's a tune that's especially important to me because we used to play this one with Big George Moody. It was a big hit for Gene Shepherd's husband, Hawkshaw Hawkins, back in 1947. The sunny side of the mountain.

0: Porter Wagner made his debut on the Opry in the Sky at the age of 80 back in 2007, and Hawkshaw Hawkins was there to greet him. Hawkshaw made his debut on March 5th, 1963, along with Patsy Cline, Cowboy Copas, and pilot Randy Hughes. Gene christened their son Harold Franklin Hawkins II. And here he is on a taping of Country's Family Reunion, singing his dad's biggest hit, one that didn't hit until after the plane crash. Here's Bill Anderson to introduce him.
1: You know, it's ironic, too, Hawk, that that your dad's biggest hit came about the time you were born.
2: The week after he died, it went number one, stayed number one for 4 weeks.
1: And it's a country music classic written by our friend Justin Tubb. Lay a little bit of it on us.
2: Okay, then I can tell my Farron Young story.

0: Hawkshaw Hawkins Jr. recorded at one of the country's family reunion tapings down in Nashville. I attended one of those, and I wish everybody could. There's a whole lot of history in those shows. And by the way, my son, Aaron, now sings that song with our group. Now, I don't know which Fair and Young story Hawk Jr. was planning on telling. Any of the ones that I could tell would probably get me fired from this show. But here comes Farron with one of his biggest hit songs. It was co-written by a guy from Montreal, Quebec, Canada, named Steve Karliski.
1: This is the story of a yellow bandana

Apologies for the lyrics. They are terrible. And quite simply, a lie. But what a wonderful melody from Farron Young. And that one made it to number 9 on the Billboard Country Chart in 1963. Then on the year Freddie Pelchi and I went out on the road, 1969, this one made it to number 2. I couldn't wait to learn it, and I still play it on almost every one of my shows.

The late Farron Young, with a great tune that's part of my Shuffleitis medley, which I feature on all my live performances. Now here's another one of them drinking songs from Jim Ed Brown. If I've said it once, I've said it 1,000 times. If not for drinking and bad English, there'd be no country music. And we're going to switch now from wine to beer.

Played that one a whole bunch of times, too. Written by Nat Stuckey and released by Jim Ed Brown back in 1967. Made it to number 3 on the Billboard Hot 100 country chart. And then it was re-recorded again 32 years later by Alan Jackson in 1999, and it went to number 6. That, my friends, is the very definition of a classic country song. And the people that bring you this great classic country music every week are the folks that pay the freight for me, Brian Sklar, the Shuffle-natic, to be able to play it for you. Our sponsorship family includes Idlewild Husky at the corner of 33rd Street and Idlewild Drive in Saskatoon, Saskatchewan, a full-service service station owned and operated by Thunderchild First Nation. 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Becky's Place. Arts, crafts, and creations. Those 4 family members bring you this great music every week. If you're liking what you're hearing, make sure to support the people that bring you this great music. Songs like this next one from one of the most multi-talented artists ever. Here comes Glenn Campbell.

Did I mention that Glenn played all of the instruments and sang all of the vocal parts on that cut? That's pretty special. Now, here's a song that deals with a question I've asked myself many times, and I think many of you listening to this program have done the same. It's called Who'll Sing the Last Country Song? Here's Billy Parker and Daryl McCall.

good question. And I love this music way too much to want to be around when that happens. But I'm so grateful to have lived through the era when this guy was on the radio. He wrote this song, it was his first country hit, and it was mentioned in that last song.

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0: Welcome back, Two Steppers. Here's Webb Pierce, 1962, with a song that was a big hit for Ray Price in 1959.

Webb Pierce was the number one country artist of the 1950s. He had 13 number one hits on the Billboard country charts. One of those hits stayed at number one for 23 weeks back in 1955. The tune? I'm sure you've heard it. A tune originally recorded by Jimmy Rogers in 1928. He's in the jailhouse now. Hey, it's my turn now. You know how you get to be a shuffle-natic? You get a disease called shuffleitis. And I thought, hey, that's a great name for a medley.

recorded in Regina, Saskatchewan at Touchwood Studios in 1998. My shuffleitis medley, with a whole lot of help from my buddies Freddie Pelche on guitar, Billy Phelps from Katy, Texas on steel guitar, Calvin Volrath twinning a whole bunch of fiddle stuff with and for me, my son Aaron on drums, Wayne Kuntz on bass. It was a labor of love. I called the album Not Suitable for Airplay. Turned out I was right. Of course, I can count on the fingers of one hand the number of tunes that ever got played on the radio that were more than 2.5 minutes long. And that medley, over 5 minutes. And I want to indulge myself a little bit more here. I want to play one more from that album. This is a swing tune, a western swing tune, and I particularly love the Calvin Volrath touch. The way he played that beautiful swing fiddle on a tune called Something I Don't Need.

0: I loved everybody on that album. Billy tore it up on the steel guitar. Freddie's guitar playing was flawless, as usual. The drummer, my son Aaron, and bass player Wayne Kuntz were in lockstep, as usual. It just gelled. But boy, that Calvin stuff just tears me up. And speaking of Calvin, let's go back to 1988.
1: Here's Calvin Ballrath on number one West, the Grand National Fiddle Champion.

Hard to believe that's 38 years ago. The great Kelvin Volrath, and twinning that big John McNeil portion at the beginning of that medley. Who else? Freddie Pelche. Hey, I'm having so much fun today, I almost forgot to mention the folks that pay the freight for me to be able to play this great music for you every week here at Rodeo Reds. 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And if your travels take you into the Qu'Appelle Valley, specifically into the town of Fort Qu'Appelle, Saskatchewan, make sure to stop in and check out Becky's Place, Arts, Crafts, and Creations, a First Nations family-owned Indigenous superstore, right there on the main drag at 197 Broadway Street East. And if you're looking for great accommodations in the middle of the action in Saskatoon, Saskatchewan, it's got to be Colonial Square Inn and Suites. 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And if you are a connoisseur of fine libations, it's got to be Phantom Light Distillery's Phantom Light Vodka, the official vodka of the Edmonton Oilers and the Calgary Flames. Phantom Light Distillery supports community events all across the province of Saskatchewan, and they remind you to use their products responsibly. Those four family members have one thing in common. They love great country music, and they're the folks that pay the freight for me to bring it to you every week here at Rodeo Reds Country Dance Hall. Now here's Mel.

You had to know there'd be two in a row. Hey, that rhymes. One Tilly tune is never enough for this cowboy. Matter of fact, I'm going to get old Mel to take us home today.

I'll gotta lock her up and go home for 7 days, but I'll be back with more steel guitars, fiddles, and words you can understand 7 days from right now. Thanks for listening. Good night, Mom and Dad.

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1: From the National Newsroom of the Canadian Press, I'm David Augustine. The Interior Wildlife Rehabilitation Society says a wildfire swept through their facility in Summerland, British Columbia, so fast they were only able to escape with their own pets and the animals in their care. The society wrote in a post online that they watched on security cameras as the flames engulfed the entire compound before the power went out and everything went black. Within a few hours, the fire measured 50 square kilometers before swiftly doubling in size again as it closed the 15-kilometer distance from its point of ignition to Summerland. About 10,000 homes are now under evacuation orders in Summerland, Peachland, the regional districts of Okanagan-Similkameen and Central Okanagan, and the Penticton Indian Band's land. Family members of a woman found dead on a First Nations reserve near Agassiz, B.C., say they're devastated after the man accused in her murder walked free last month. Vanessa Terry was found dead in her home on the Seabird Island Reserve in April 2024. Her sister, Mia Roberts, says the family was blindsided after key evidence, including an alleged confession, was ruled inadmissible last month over police mistreatment of the accused.
2: I was really caught off guard by it, and I was really angry, because they let us on for so many months saying that they had a case on him, that it can go to trial.
1: Terry's former partner, Frederick Charlie, was acquitted in BC Supreme Court. The BC Prosecution Service says the decision on the evidence in the case is under review as the window to appeal remains open. Data from the World Health Organization shows Canada has half as many measles cases as the United States, despite Canada having a population only about one-tenth the size of its neighbor. The WHO is alerting that the Americas need to strengthen their vaccination, surveillance, and rapid outbreak response measures amid rising measles cases across the region. As of mid-July, the WHO recorded just under 47,500 measles cases across the Americas. That's three times higher than the total reported cases for all of last year in the region. Around 2,200 cases were reported in the U.S., while 1,100 were reported in Canada. Conservative leader Pierre Poilievre is asking the Prime Minister not to concede to U.S. President Donald Trump's demands during trade negotiations. Here's Canadian Press reporter Lisa Laporte.
3: In a letter to Prime Minister Mark Carney, Poilievre says Ottawa has given in to several of Trump's demands in the last year. This includes getting rid of the digital service tax and removing counter tariffs on the U.S. Poilievre says Canadians deserve a government with a backbone.
1: The opposition leader also says the Conservative Party supports Carney's attempts at building domestic strength and leverage to secure a tariff-free deal. And average asking rents in Canada fell last month as the market stabilizes. The latest monthly analysis from Rentals.ca and Urban Nation says it marks the 22nd consecutive month of year-over-year declines in the average cost being sought by landlords. Asking rents have fallen 7.5% over the past 2 years, but it's the smallest year-over-year drop since February, and prices continue to rise when comparing month to month. This is the Canadian Press. In sports, thanks to brilliant defense and timely hitting, the Toronto Blue Jays will be aiming for a series sweep as they take on the Phillies in Philadelphia. Right-hander Shane Bieber will start for the 56 and 62 Jays, who are 3.5 games out of a wild card berth. Lefty Jesus Luzardo will be on the mound for the Phillies. It's a busy day in the WNBA with 4 games scheduled. The Washington Mystics hope to stretch their win streak to 7 in a row when they host the Phoenix Mercury, who have lost 2 straight. The Toronto Tempo, who have lost 8 in a row and have slipped to 10 and 21, visit the Atlanta Dream tomorrow. The league-leading Ottawa Rapid host AFC Toronto in the only Northern Super League match of the day. Ottawa has a 5-point lead over the second-place Montreal Roses and an 8-point cushion over third-place Toronto. Now, yesterday, the Calgary Wild scored 2 second-half stoppage-time goals to beat the Vancouver Rise 3-2 for their first win of the season. From the Canadian Press, I'm David Augustine.
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7: Hey friends, welcome to another Country Gold Mine. I'm Dylan Stone, and once again, we let slip the dogs of radio. All right, there they are, and they're all set to go. Now, before Chris Stapleton became the guy with the beard, the cowboy hat, and enough Grammys to need a second shelf, he was Nashville's secret weapon. Long before Tennessee Whiskey made him a superstar, Stapleton was quietly writing hits for everybody else, from Kenny Chesney to George Strait to Luke Bryan to Josh Turner. This week on the Country Gold Mine, we're digging into the songs Chris Stapleton wrote or co-wrote for other artists. Case in point, Love on the Line. Handed off to Warren Zeters, the former college lacrosse player who accidentally turned TikTok videos into a country music career. And speaking of, here's Warren Zeters. This is called Love on the Line, Country Gold Mine.

Now, before Chris Stapleton became the bearded king of country cool, he was busy writing hits for other people, including Leanne Womack. Now, Leanne's story starts in Little Jacksonville, Texas, where her dad worked as a school principal and moonlighted as a country DJ. That's basically country music's version of being born in a guitar case. By the time she recorded Finding My Way Back Home, Stapleton had handed her a song that fit like a well-worn pair of boots. Funny thing, though, while Nashville spends a fortune trying to sound authentic, Leanne never had to fake it. She's been finding her way back home her whole career. Here is Leanne Womack with a little help from Chris Stapleton, Finding My Way Back Home, Country Gold Mine.

Now, Josh Turner grew up in tiny Hannah, South Carolina. Population, not much more than a good church picnic. With that voice sounding like it was aged in an oak barrel for 20 years, Nashville figured he'd been around forever. But when Chris Stapleton co-wrote Your Man, Turner turned it into a career-defining hit. Funny thing is, that song almost sounds too smooth for country radio. Kind of like showing up to a tractor pull wearing a tuxedo. Chris Stapleton supplied the words, Josh Turner supplied the bass notes, and country music fans supplied the standing ovation. Here is Josh Turner. This is called Your Man. Country Gold Mine.

Now, before Chris Stapleton became country music's resident mountain man philosopher, he was busy writing songs for just about everybody. Case in point, Darryl Worley's Nothing But a Love Thang. Now, Worley was a Tennessee furniture factory worker before country music came calling, proving once again that Nashville runs on equal parts talent, luck, and questionable career decisions. By the time this song rolled around, he was already known for serious hits. So a lighthearted love song was a nice change of pace. And somewhere in a songwriting room, a young Chris Stapleton helped craft it. Long before he'd grow that beard that now has its own zip code. Here's Darryl Worley. This is called Nothing But Love Thang, Country Gold Mine.

0: Danielle.
1: Now, Patty Loveless knows a thing or two about climbing walls. She grew up in eastern Kentucky, where the hills were steep, the work was hard, and country music was not a career plan. It was more of a survival skill. By the time she became one of country music's most respected voices, she'd already cleared a few obstacles taller than most people care to admit. Then along came Chris Stapleton, who co-wrote Higher Than the Wall, and handed Patty a song packed with heartbreak, grit, and enough emotional drywall damage to keep a contractor busy for weeks. Here's Patty Loveless with a Chris Stapleton co-write. This is called Higher Than the Wall, Country Gold Mine.

0: 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Tansay, Talao, Poundmaker Cree Nation invites everyone to join them Tuesday, August the 11th for the historic Treaty 6 150th Commemoration and Competition Powwow. Beginning at 9 a.m., the day honors the vision of the ancestors who entered into Treaty 6 in 1876. 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Experience a pipe ceremony, inspiring presentations from elders, historians, leaders, and knowledge keepers, along with cultural displays and heritage tours celebrating the legacy of Chief Poundmaker and the enduring treaty relationship. The celebration concludes with the competition powwow grand entry at 7 p.m. This celebration takes place on Poundmaker Cree Nation, north of Cutknife and south of Peyton. Everyone is welcome. Treaty 6 at 150. A Sotomatuan, a mutual vow, honoring our past, understanding the present, building the next 150 years. For more information, visit the Poundmaker Cree Nation Facebook page.
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3: You're listening to The Country Gold Mine, and I'm Dylan Stone. Now, welcome back. We're uncovering the songs of Chris Stapleton wrote before the rest of the world figured out he wasn't just a guy auditioning for Duck Dynasty. Now, you know that before Kenny Chesney became the guy filling stadiums in a cowboy hat, he was just a kid from tiny Latrell, Tennessee. Same town, by the way, as Chet Atkins. Yeah, it's true. Check it. Then along comes Chris Stapleton, who hands Kenny a song called Never Wanted Nothing More. The song becomes a number one smash and proof that when Chris Stapleton starts writing a song about desire and ambition, country stars start reaching for another trophy shelf. No surprise there. Here is Kenny Chesney, Never Wanted Nothing More, Country Gold Mine.

Now, Jake Owen grew up surfing the beaches of Florida, which is probably why he sounds way too relaxed for a guy singing about heartbreak. Then along comes Chris Stapleton, co-writing If He Ain't Gonna Love You, a song that's basically a polite Southern eviction notice. If your fella won't love you right, kindly escort him to the curb. The tune landed on Jake's Greetings from Jake album, proving once again that Stapleton has a sneaky habit of writing songs for other people that sound like he could have cut them himself. Jake Owen's just a lucky guy who got to borrow the heartbreak and turn it into a hit. Here is Jake Owen, If He Ain't Gonna Love You, Country Gold Mine.

Now, Jade Eagleson grew up on a farm in Ontario. So when he sings Boomtown, he's not exactly talking about skyscrapers and parking meters. He's talking about the kind of place where the grain elevator is the skyline and everybody knows who forgot to put the lid back on the garbage can. And speaking of booming careers, Jade's path crossed with Chris Stapleton through the Nashville songwriting machine, where Stapleton's fingerprints seem to be on half the country catalog anyway. Jade turned Boomtown into a blue-collar anthem, proving you do not need a million people to make a town feel big. Just a few good neighbors and maybe one guy with a suspiciously loud pickup truck. Here's Jade Eagleson, Boomtown, Country Gold Mine. Just like

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3: You're listening to the Country Gold Mine, and I'm Dylan Stone. Welcome back. We're uncovering the songs Chris Stapleton wrote before Nashville realized the guy with the mountain man beard was actually a hit-making machine. Now, before Trace Atkins was swinging for the fences on country radio, he was working oil rigs in Louisiana and surviving things that would have sent most folks straight to the couch. Meanwhile, Chris Stapleton was busy becoming Nashville's secret weapon, writing songs for just about everybody. That includes Trace Atkins, who recorded Stapleton's song Swing. Now, if you've ever heard Trace Atkins' voice, you know that subtlety isn't really part of the package. Pair that mountain-sized baritone with a Chris Stapleton lyric, and you've got a song that hits harder than a screen door in a hurricane. Here's Trace Atkins. This is called Swing, Country Gold Mine.
4: Take

Now, before Chris Stapleton became the bearded patron saint of bourbon and standing ovations, he was busy writing songs for other artists. Case in point, Gary Allen's Drinkin' Dark Whiskey. Stapleton co-wrote this smoky little masterpiece, proving he could break hearts long before he was filling arenas himself. Now, Gary Allen's no stranger to country music's rough roads. He built a career on songs that sound like they should have come with a warning label from your ex. And when he wrapped his gravel and regret vocals around Stapleton's lyrics, the result was Drinkin' Dark Whiskey. Basically, the musical equivalent of sitting alone on a bar stool and making questionable life decisions, with excellent taste in music. Here's Gary Allen, Drinkin' Dark Whiskey, Country Gold Mine.

Now, Kelly Clarkson's career started with a microphone, a dream, and about $16 in her bank account. Not exactly the kind of origin story that screams superstar. Fast forward a few years and she's collecting Grammy Awards like some folks collect coffee mugs. Now here's where Chris Stapleton sneaks into the story. Kelly recorded Born to Die, a song co-written by Stapleton, proving once again that Chris has a habit of leaving fingerprints all over great country music, even when he's not the one singing it. Kelly once said, "What doesn't kill you makes you stronger." Ironically, she's singing Born to Die here. Either that's poetic irony or the world's most dramatic career pivot. Either way, when Chris Stapleton writes it and Kelly Clarkson sings it, we're all happy to survive that experience. Here she is. Here's Kelly Clarkson. This is called Born to Die, Country Gold.

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Now, Alison Krauss was winning Grammy Awards before most kids figure out how to survive middle school. She signed her first record deal at 14. Fast forward a few decades, and Alison Krauss and Union Station's Miles to Go finds her once again sharing musical real estate with Chris Stapleton, who joined the band for their latest chapter.

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6: You're listening to the Country Gold Mine, and I'm Dylan Stone. Welcome back. We're digging into the songs Chris Stapleton wrote back when he was still Nashville's best-kept secret. Now, Charles Kelly steps out from Lady A fame, cuts Lonely Girl, and suddenly the studio feels less like work and more like a late-night confession booth. Slick production, but still raw enough to sting. Word is, you'll find Chris Stapleton in the same Nashville orbit, same halls, same smoky writing rooms, just different brands of heartbreak. Kelly brings the polish, Stapleton brings the gravel. And somehow, Music City keeps letting them cross paths like old ghosts swapping guitars. Here's Charles Kelly. This is called Lonely Girl, Country Gold Mine.

Did you ever notice how Home Sweet Holiday Inn sounds less like a vacation and more like a touring musician's tax write-off? That's Trent Willman leaning into West Texas grit, where the home is wherever the gig pays and the ice machine works. Before the radio spins, this is bar band mileage and highway lights, the kind of life where suitcase living becomes normal real fast. And honestly, it sits in the same no-frills storytelling lane Chris Stapleton fans respect. Simple truth, no polish, just a little heartbreak between check-in and check-out. Tonight's anthem, Room 212, and a dream that never quite sleeps. Here's Trent Willman. This is called Home Sweet Holiday Inn, Country Gold Mine.

Okay, right now, here's a little Nashville twist you might have missed. Before Steel Magnolia were lighting up country radio, they were just two voices trying to survive the noise of Music City. No spotlight, just grit and late-night demos. Then along comes a little songwriting magic from none other than Chris Stapleton. Yep, that's Stapleton. Back when he was quietly stacking hits for everybody else while the rest of us were still trying to figure out his name, Keep On Loving You sounds like a simple love song. Until you realize it's basically a masterclass in emotional damage set to a country hook. Here's Steel Magnolia. This is called Keep On Loving You, Country Gold Mine.

Now, Thomas Rhett's Crash and Burn sounds like heartbreak in slow motion. But here's the twist. It was co-written by none other than Chris Stapleton. Yeah, before Chris was blowing roofs off of award shows, he was quietly handing out emotional demolition jobs like this one. Thomas Rhett was still climbing the country ladder, riding that early career pressure where every single has to stick or, well, crash and burn. Irony noted. Stapleton, well, he was in the background like, here, try and survive this lyric. Then goes back to building his own legend. Different paths, same Nashville paper cuts. Here's Thomas Rhett. This is called Crash and Burn, Country Gold Mine.

All right. Quick correction in the country barroom mythology. Whiskey and You isn't a Tim McGraw single. It's Chris Stapleton at his most heartbreaking sober on Traveler. But McGraw, he's one of the guys who can sing the phone book and still make you feel like you just got dumped in a gravel driveway. Chris Stapleton, Kentucky bred in Nashville for years before the fame, wrote that tune while still penning hits for everyone else, until the whiskey finally caught up to the spotlight. Now, when artists like McGraw tip their hat to that kind of songwriting, it's not imitation, it's survival. Here is Tim McGraw, Whiskey and You, Country Gold Mine.

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3: 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I'm Dylan Stone. Now, before Chris Stapleton was sweeping award shows like he owned the broom closet, he was quietly penning Heartbreak Gold, like Another Try. Recorded by Josh Turner and Trisha Yearwood, it landed on Turner's 2007 album Everything Is Fine, produced by Frank Rogers. Turner brings that deep Southern Carolina church-raised baritone, while Yearwood rolls in like Georgia country royalty with no need to explain herself. It's a duet soaked in regret, and what if we just got this right? Country music's favorite sport right after pickup trucks and bad timing. So yeah, if your breakup playlist still hits too hard, Stapleton probably wrote the first draft. Here's Josh Turner and Trisha Yearwood. Another Try, Country Gold Mine.

If you've ever wondered what happens when Melissa Etheridge Rock and Roll Fire shakes hands with Chris Stapleton's bourbon-soaked Kentucky Soul, cue The Other Side of Blue. She came up grinding clubs, guitars louder than the doubt, and he spent years the quiet guy in Nashville writing hits for everyone else until he finally stepped into the spotlight and basically broke the volume knob. Put them together, and it's not just a duet. It's a late-night highway confession with the windows down and zero apologies. Here's Melissa Etheridge and Chris Stapleton. This is called The Other Side of Blue, Country Goldmine.

Now, here's a twist you don't always hear at Last Call. Luke Bryan's Drink a Beer. It wasn't exactly another tear in your beer country hit. It was penned by a then quiet Nashville secret named Chris Stapleton, long before he was the bearded storm we know today. Luke, meanwhile, had lived the kind of heartbreak that makes a song stick. Family loss that hits harder than a back road pothole. Producer Jeff Stevens wraps it all up in a slow, stripped down hush. No fireworks, just honesty in a glass. Funny thing, before Stapleton was headlining arenas, he was handing out emotional wrecking balls like this one. And Luke just happened to take the swing. Here is Luke Bryan. This is called Drink a Beer, Country Goldmine.

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You're listening to the Country Gold Mine, and I'm Dylan Stone. Welcome back, friends. Now, long before Chris Stapleton was selling out arenas, he was quietly writing hits for half of Nashville. Turns out the quiet guy in the corner was taking notes, and of course, royalty checks, too. Who wouldn't? Now, Leanne Womack's Either Way, a heartbreak tune so clean it hurts either direction. Fun fact for you, Chris Stapleton co-wrote it before he was stadium country famous. Another Nashville night owl swapping songs with the best. Now fast forward and Leanne cuts it with Frank Lydell in the studio. No glitter, just truth. And obviously it worked. Here's Leanne Womack. This is called Either Way, Country Gold Mine.

So now here's George Strait with Love's Gonna Make It All Right. Because when you're the king of country, even heartbreak gets a polite Texas handshake. The song was co-written by Chris Stapleton before he became a full-blown legend with a beard strong enough to tow a tour bus. Strait took it on the road like only he can. Sold out, steady, and smoother than Last Call Whiskey. Here is George Strait. Love's Gonna Make It All Right. Country Gold Mine.

Now, Jason Aldean didn't exactly sneak into Nashville. He kicked the door in after Georgia honky tonks and a 2005 breakout that wouldn't slow down if you begged it. Too Fast sounds like it was built for that exact highway. Full throttle, no brakes, no apologies. Around the same era, Chris Stapleton was lurking behind the curtain, writing songs other folks were smart enough to cut, while Aldean was out there proving every stage has a speed limit nobody reads. Here he is. Here's Jason Aldean, Too Fast, Country Gold Mine.

Well, that pretty much does it for this week. The Country Gold Mine is a syndicated radio program and is a production of superlativestudios.net. The Country Gold Mine is produced by Mark Goslin. And of course, I'm your host, Dylan Stone. Leaving you off this week, Thomas Rhett with Southside, a sun-soaked cruise down the back roads of Nashville polish and beach town attitude. Until next time, remember, take care of yourselves and take care of each other, because that is the way it's supposed to be.

0: Agus nakit adarhult ha International Youth Day gesud disin. 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
9: 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I'm your host, Dylan Stone. Time once again to let slip the dogs of radio as we get prepared to do another show. Now, No More Tears was the first album Ozzy Osbourne recorded while he was sober. This was a big change for him since he'd done drugs and alcohol for 20 years. He became a family man and was even rumored to exercise from time to time. No More Tears was the title track and the first single from Ozzy's sixth solo album. Unlike his previous albums, it did not have a demonic title and cover art. While this song is dark fantasy, many of the other songs are more personal and reflective, particularly Mama, I'm Coming Home and Road to Nowhere. In fact, Ozzy's pictured on the cover with angel wings. Right now, here is Ozzy Osbourne. This is called No More Tears, Vinyl on Chrome.

All right, so most of the song Light My Fire was written by Doors guitarist Robbie Krieger, who wanted to write about the elements of fire, earth, water, air. He recalled, "I was living with my parents in Pacific Palisades and had my amp in SG. I asked Jim Morrison what I should write about. He said something universal, which won't disappear 2 years from now. Something that people can interpret themselves. Said to myself, I'd write about the four elements. And I picked fire, as I love the Stone song Playing with Fire. That's how it came about. Krieger came up with the melody and wrote most of the lyrics, which are about leaving inhibitions behind in flames of passion." Quite the thing. Now, of course, when they were on the Ed Sullivan Show, the band was asked to change the line, "Girl, we couldn't get much higher." But Morrison said he would, but he sang it anyway. When it was over, he told Ed Sullivan that he was nervous and simply forgot to change the line. Of course, it didn't fly and the Doors were never invited back. Here's the Doors from 1967, Light My Fire, vinyl on chrome.

So in this next song, the band is addressing a groupie who is the Fox on the Run. Apparently, she's had more than one go at it with the band. As Brian Connolly sings, she just doesn't look the same, probably a bit more worn from her lifestyle. He also makes it clear that he has no interest in hearing her talk and certainly doesn't want to know her name. Fox on the Run was written by the band and included on their 1974 album, Destillation Boulevard. Here's Sweet. This is called Fox on the Run. Final on Chrome.

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7: Now, this next song was a big deal for Billy Idol because it established him in America. When he left Generation X, he came to the States and tried to get his solo career off the ground. With no idea what to do and a bit of a depression creeping in, he went to New York nightclub Hurrah to drown his sorrows. As Idol tells it, he was in the bar area when suddenly a crowd migrated to the dance floor. The song that got them up and dancing was Dancing With Myself, which he had recorded with Generation X. He realized that this was the hot sound and that he should run with it. With this revelation, Idol was able to evolve his punk sound into a new wave dance style that made him one of the biggest stars of the 80s. See, sometimes that's all it takes, just a little inspiration. Here's Billy Idol. This is called Dancing With Myself, Vinyl on Chrome.

So did you ever wonder where Black Sabbath cooked up their spooky vibes? Turns out they rehearsed right across the street from a movie theater and thought, if horror flicks freak people out, why not do it with music? Classic genius. Now fast forward. After being snubbed 7 times, Ozzy told the UK Music Hall of Fame to take a hike. But hey, Brian May, their friendly neighbor, gave them the induction love in 2005. And in 2006, Tony Iommi almost lost his Rock and Roll Hall of Fame trophy at airport security. Apparently, giant heavy awards are considered weapons. Who knew? Here's Black Sabbath. This is called Sabra Cadabra, vinyl on chrome.

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4: 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I'm Dylan Stone. Now, Journey's keyboardist Jonathan Cain and lead vocalist Steve Perry wrote this next song during the tour in a period when the two band members were going through painful divorces due to the stresses and temptations of life on the road. And with going through painful and expensive divorces, Perry and Cain thought there should be some way to dredge something positive out of such circumstances. Perry was quoted as saying, "There's got to be a more soulful way of looking at this." The pair worked out a tune in a hotel room using Cain's little Casio keyboard, and the entire band worked up the fresh song the next afternoon at soundcheck, inserting the party-finished song into the program that same night. And obviously it worked, didn't it? Right now, here's Journey. This is called Separate Ways, Worlds Apart. Vinyl on Chrome.

Now, Mr. Roboto was written by Styx singer and keyboard player Dennis DeYoung, who sang lead on the track. In the early 80s, the First Assembly Church of God in Ankeny, Iowa, made the news by burning albums that they considered had satanic influences. Styx was one of their targets because of the band name. In Greek mythology, the river Styx runs through Hades, also known as hell. This got him thinking about censorship, which formed the central concept of the song. Later, he saw a documentary on robots put to work in factories. DeYoung had been to Japan with the band and was intrigued by their culture. He merged these two concepts of censorship, robotics, and Japan into Mr. Roboto, the story of a human-robot hybrid who is called upon to save the world. Here's Styx. This is called Mr. Roboto.

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1: 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Now, Supertramp's Breakfast in America is proof that sometimes homesickness makes the best albums. 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Here's Supertramp, Breakfast in America, Vinyl on Chrome.

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1: 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The celebration concludes with the competition powwow grand entry at 7 p.m. This celebration takes place on Poundmaker Cree Nation, north of Cutknife and south of Peyton. Everyone is welcome. Treaty 6 at 150. A Sotomatoan, a mutual vow. Honoring our past, understanding the present, building the next 150 years. For more information, visit the Poundmaker Cree Nation Facebook page. 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
3: You're listening to Vinyl on Chrome. I'm Dylan Stone. All right, so this Manfred Mann cover of a Bruce Springsteen song called Blinded by the Light, though you'd hardly recognize Springsteen's version after being familiar with this one. And familiar you must be, because it's gotten monster airplay on radio stations throughout the English-speaking world and continues to be played daily. It's one of the most triumphant covers ever recorded. Manfred Mann altered some of the lyrics, changing Cut Loose Like a Deuce to Revved Up Like a Deuce, which results in one of the most notorious mistakes in rock history, as a generation of fans misheard it as Wrapped Up Like a Douche. Springsteen has even joked that his song didn't become popular until it was rewritten to be about feminine hygiene products. It's nice to have a sense of humor about songs you write, isn't it? In fact, Springsteen also said, Deuce was like Little Deuce Coupe, as in a two-seater hot rod. And of course, a douche is a feminine hygiene product, but what can I say? The public spoke. Here's Manfred Mann Band. This is called Blinded by the Light. Vinyl on Chrome.

So here's how it all kicked off for the B-52s. Their very first single, Rock Lobster, was recorded on a shoestring budget, just $700. It was laid down at Mountain Studios in Atlanta with a Farfisa organ that had a broken key, because who needs a fully working organ, right? Released on indie label DB Records, it was quirky, raw, and impossible not to love. The track was a hit, thanks to Ricky Wilson's surf guitar and Kate Pearson's vintage organ. It caught fire, landed them a deal with Warner Brothers, and the next thing you know, they were recording in the Bahamas. Oh, and Fred Schneider and Ricky Wilson wrote it, but the whole band got the credit. And that, my friends, is how history was made. Here's the B-52s. This is Rock Lobster, vinyl on chrome.

Now, the lascivious lyrics in this song got it banned by the BBC, which objected to the line, "Spread your wings and let me come inside." The ban was later lifted due to public demand, and the song became a UK hit, and later a US number one. Stewart's girlfriend at the time, Swedish actress Britt Ekland, sings the French part at the end of this song. In an interview, Stewart said, "I was going out with Britt Ekland and she had just moved here. That was like 20 years ago. I remember I got her so drunk just to get her to sing that old French bollocks at the end because she really didn't want to do it." Here's Rod Stewart. This is called "Tonight's the Night," vinyl on chrome.

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9: 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Okay, Def Leppard fans, here's a little behind-the-scenes magic. Bassist Rick Savage came up with a guitar part in Dublin, and when Joe Elliott started singing Out of Touch, Out of Reach, the song basically wrote itself. They even demoed it for friends, Dublin clothes designers no less, thinking they'd nailed the chorus. Enter producer Mutt Lang, who said, "Great verse, great bridge, now the chorus." Cue Steve Clark and Joe Elliott goofing around until the full song clicked. And speaking of clicks, Hysteria ended up with 11 guitar layers, thanks to Lang, making it nearly impossible to replicate live. 11 guitars, one unforgettable anthem. Here is Def Leppard. This is called Hysteria. Vinyl on Chrome.

Now, Madonna wrote this next song with Patrick Leonard, who also worked on many of her albums. The song was written for the movie At Close Range, starring Sean Penn, who was married to Madonna at that time. This was one of Madonna's first ballads. Early in her career, she relied on dance songs like Lucky Star and Borderline, but she's done very well with slow songs like Take a Bow and This Used to Be My Playground. In fact, it took her a few years to develop the vocal range for the ballads, but obviously she pulled it off. Here is Madonna. This is called Live to Tell, final on Chrome.

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5: 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I'm Dylan Stone. Now, I'm coming out. Diana Ross's fabulous anthem was cooked up by none other than Nile Rodgers and Bernard Edwards, the masterminds behind the 70s disco juggernaut Chic. Now get this, Nile got the spark for the song in the most unexpected place, a New York City nightclub bathroom. Yep, he's mid-urinal and he sees not one, not two, but three Diana Ross lookalikes. Bing, light bulb moment. Coming out was a bold phrase in the early 80s. And when Diana Ross heard it, a DJ warned her that it might tank her career. Nile, cool as a cucumber, lied straight through his teeth. Nah, what are you talking about? He later admitted it was all about honoring her massive gay fan base. And guess what? That track, it's been her show opener ever since. Iconic. Here is Diana Ross. This is called I'm Coming Out. Vinyl on Chrome.

So contrary to popular belief, this song was not based on an actual event in George Michael's high school dating life, but rather he thought the whole thing up while boarding a bus. It's a fictitious story, but the tune is great and the song was a hit. George Michael claimed that he got more compliments on his writing of the sax solo at the beginning of the song than on anything else he'd ever written. In fact, Michael was just 17 when he wrote this song. He said he was taking a bus to his job as an usher at the cinema where the inspiration struck. And that's the reference to the silver screen that comes in the first verse. Here's George Michael. This is called Careless Whisperer.

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1: 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Now, leaving you off this week, Elastica's Connection, the song that made everyone in 1995 suddenly think they were cooler than they actually were. Frontwoman Justine Frischer and company mixed punk attitude with Britpop swagger, then casually borrowed a riff that sounded suspiciously familiar to Wire's three-girl rumba. Lawyers got involved, wallets got lighter, rock history got a footnote. So until next time, remember, take care of yourselves and take care of each other, because that's the way it's supposed to be.

0: It's NBC Sunday Bingo tonight at 7. The first jackpot is $5,000 in 49 numbers or less. The second is $3,000 in 56 numbers or less. The two-up blackout jackpot is $4,000 in 48 numbers or less. 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
3: From the National Newsroom of the Canadian Press, I'm David Augustine. The mayor of Summerland, BC, says structures have been lost in the Bald Range fire, but it's too soon to take a tally because it remains an active fire zone. Doug Holmes says he wasn't too concerned when he first learned that a fire was burning Friday night, about 15 kilometers away, but that changed within a few hours as it quickly spread and forced thousands to evacuate.
4: The whole length of our community was on fire on the western edge, and you could just see flames. No matter where you looked on the horizon, it was just flames coming towards you.
3: The fire is one of four wildfires of note in the province, all of them threatening communities, although there are about 100 fires burning in BC, and almost half of them are out of control. Conservative leader Pierre Poilievre is asking the Prime Minister not to concede to U.S. President Donald Trump's demands during trade negotiations. Here's Canadian Press reporter Lisa Laporte.
5: In a letter to Prime Minister Mark Carney, Poilievre says Ottawa has given in to several of Trump's demands in the last year. This includes getting rid of the digital service tax and removing counter tariffs on the U.S. Poilievre says Canadians deserve a government with a backbone.
3: The opposition leader also says the Conservative Party supports Carney's attempt at building domestic strength and leverage to secure a tariff-free deal. The next big motor company will soon sit for talks with the union representing its workers. Unifor is expected to open contract negotiations with General Motors tomorrow. The union represents more than 4,600 members at Ontario GM facilities. That includes the Oshawa Assembly Plant, the Cami facility in Ingersoll, as well as operations in St. Catharines and Woodstock. The union has already reached a deal with Ford and will take on Stellantis after GM. Lawyers and advocacy groups are raising concerns about proposed federal changes to Canada's Access to Information Act.
6: Critics are most concerned about the restriction on access to certain documents, which could include emails. They also oppose allowing longer processing delays based on staffing or budgets, saying some access requests already take months or even years. Advocates say Ottawa could reduce delays by proactively publishing more records, including scientific evidence behind decisions on issues like pesticides and GMOs. Diana Mussina, The Canadian Press.
3: And in entertainment, Spider-Man Brand New Day continues its blistering pace in theaters.
7: Hi, my name is Peter Parker. I have something to tell you that's going to sound crazy.
3: The friendly neighborhood hero collected $144.5 million domestically over its second weekend. Meanwhile, Christopher Nolan's The Odyssey set a new high for the director. Brand New Day has rapidly earned $1.67 billion worldwide in just 10 days, on track to become among the highest blockbusters ever. It only took 7 days to become the highest grossing movie of the year. This is the Canadian Press. In sports, Derek Hill and the Philadelphia Phillies held on and fought off the Toronto Blue Jays' comeback to win the series finale 7-6 in the 12th inning. Kazakhstan's Alina Rybakina has advanced at the National Bank Open. The tournament's second seed defeated her Russian opponent in three sets this afternoon in Toronto. Rybakina fired 11 aces in her round of 16 match. Abimelech Ortiz hit his second career home run. Will Dion led a bullpen outing that allowed one run in 6 1/3 innings, and the Washington Nationals beat the Cincinnati Reds 7-1. Dion, who was acquired at the trade deadline from the Guardians, earned his first win of the year after retiring the first 9 batters he faced. And veteran quarterback Teddy Bridgewater has stepped away from football. Detroit Lions coach Dan Campbell says Bridgewater was placed on the reserve/retired list. The 33-year-old journeyman had signed a 1-year deal with the Lions in March after spending 2025 with the Tampa Bay Buccaneers. From the Canadian Press, I'm David Augustine.
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9: Onion Lake Cremation invites everyone to the 2026 Treaty No. 6 150th Gathering, taking place September 6th through 11th at Fort Pitt, Saskatchewan. This historic gathering marks 150 years since the ancestors entered into Treaty No. 6. 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
3: A lot of cloud buildup. There's only a 30% chance of showers late in the morning and again early in the afternoon. That's going to clear out. 22, a few clouds and lows of 10. Your Monday, mix of sun and cloud, 22. Tuesday, 22. Wednesday, cloudy, 21.

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2: 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Venice House. Prince Albert. Darin Tainlisi. 2 a.m. Utan. Sint Azutin. Dean Tinotan. Ku. Switchel did Sineke. Tazu Tatan. Darin Tainlisi. Casineo Tiko Darusiansen. Verbothide. 306 922 4222.

0: gathering taking place September 6th through 11th at Fort Pitt, Saskatchewan. This historic gathering marks 150 years since the ancestors entered into Treaty Number 6. The week will honor their legacy through treaty education, cultural teachings, activities, presentations by elders and knowledge keepers, youth and family programming, shared meals, and special commemorative events celebrating this significant milestone. Everyone is welcome to attend this historic gathering. Onion Lake Cree Nation gratefully acknowledges the support of RBC, NBC Radio, RCMP F Division, Poundmaker Cree Nation, Ochis First Nation, the Saskatchewan Indigenous Cultural Center, the Confederacy of Treaty Six Nations, and SIGA. For more information and event updates, visit onionlake.ca. Join Onion Lake Cree Nation this September at Fort Pitt for the 2026 Treaty Number 6 150th Gathering.
1: I'd like to start off here with a song that I recorded here not long ago. I think it's one of the prettiest ones I've ever recorded. 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
3: A lot of cloud buildup. There's only a 30% chance of showers late in the morning and again early in the afternoon. That's going to clear out. 22. Few clouds and lows of 10. Your Monday, mix of sun and cloud, 22. Tuesday, 22. Wednesday, cloudy, 21.
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1: From the National Newsroom of the Canadian Press, I'm David Augustine. The mayor of Summerland, BC, says he initially wasn't too concerned when he heard about the Bald Range wildfire burning nearby on Friday, but that quickly changed as it spread and eventually led to thousands being evacuated from the region. Doug Holmes says he's impressed with how the community has rallied together during such a harrowing time.
2: Oh, I think in times of crisis like that, the best in people come out, and we saw that with the evacuation. We saw how people helped each other, and we need to keep doing that.
1: Holmes says there have been structures lost, though the tally is not yet available because the region remains an active fire zone. But he is hopeful that the community will remain united if they eventually need to rebuild. Due to previously committed plans in Italy, Prime Minister Mark Carney will be working reduced hours for a week starting tomorrow. Still, his office says Carney will keep his eyes on several government priorities, including trade negotiations with the U.S. The Prime Minister's office says the Ethics Commissioner has not identified any concerns or inconsistencies with his upcoming reduced schedule. After a week of daily events and celebrations, Pride events are taking over downtown Montreal.
3: Fierté Montréal is holding its 20th parade where thousands gathered to watch the festivities. Organizers have said they beefed up security after a deadly attack at Berlin Pride last month. A group of leftist LGBTQ+, known as Wild Pride, also held a march which started about an hour after the parade. The organizers of Wild Pride say they want to bring Pride back to its roots by protesting corporate sponsorship, police presence, and colonialism. Diana Mussina, The Canadian Press.
1: The World Health Organization says Canada has half as many measles cases as the U.S., despite having a population that's about one-tenth the size of its neighbor.
4: The WHO says measles cases across the Americas have more than tripled compared to all of last year. More than 47,000 cases have been confirmed as of July 18th. That includes 2,260 in the U.S. and 1,107 here in Canada. The disease has also killed 45 people across the region, largely in Guatemala and Mexico. The organization is calling for an increase in vaccinations, surveillance, and emergency response times, noting that every outbreak exposes immunity gaps. Roughly 186,000 cases have been reported worldwide. That's a 12% increase compared with the same period last year. Rob Westgate, The Canadian Press.
1: And average asking rents in Canada fell last month as the market stabilizes. The latest monthly analysis from Rentals.ca and Urban Nation says it marks the 22nd consecutive month of year-over-year declines in the average cost being sought by landlords. Asking rents have fallen 7.5% over the past 2 years. But it's the smallest year-over-year drop since February, and prices continue to rise when comparing month-to-month. This is the Canadian Press. In sports, Kyle Schwarber hit two home runs, Derek Hill singled with the bases loaded in the 12th inning, and the Philadelphia Phillies avoided a three-game series sweep with a 7-6 win over the Toronto Blue Jays. Starting pitcher Jesus Luzardo struck out 12 in seven sharp innings for the Phillies, who began play with a one-game cushion in the NL wildcard race. Andrés Giménez had a two-run single in Toronto's three-run eighth inning that tied the game at 5. Nikola Golin scored 2 minutes into extra time to help the Ottawa Rapid salvage a 2-2 draw with AFC Toronto on Sunday. Golin put away the equalizer in the 92nd minute as the league-leading Rapid added a point to their standing. And Yannick Sinner, the world's number one men's tennis player, withdrew from the Cincinnati Open because of a knee injury. Sinner, who hasn't competed since capturing his second straight Wimbledon title last month, also withdrew from the tournament in Toronto that began Wednesday. The 24-year-old Sinner has 5 Grand Slam titles and just needs the win at the French Open to complete a career Grand Slam. From the Canadian Press, I'm David Augustine.
5: 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Poundmaker Cree Nation invites everyone to join them Tuesday, August the 11th. for the historic Treaty 6 150th Commemoration and Competition Powwow. Beginning at 9 a.m., the day honors the vision of the ancestors who entered into Treaty 6 in 1876, guided by peace, friendship, and mutual benefit for future generations. Experience a pipe ceremony, inspiring presentations from elders, historians, leaders, and knowledge keepers, along with cultural displays and heritage tours celebrating the legacy of Chief Poundmaker and the enduring treaty relationship. The celebration concludes with the competition powwow grand entry at 7 p.m. This celebration takes place on Poundmaker Cree Nation, north of Cutknife and south of Peyton. Everyone is welcome. Treaty 6 at 150. A Soto Matuin, a mutual vow. 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For more information, visit the Poundmaker Cree Nation Facebook page.
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8: A lot of cloud buildup. There's only a 30% chance of showers late in the morning and again early in the afternoon. That's going to clear out. 22. Few clouds and lows of 10. Your Monday, mix of sun and cloud, 22. Tuesday, 22. Wednesday, cloudy, 21.
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4: Husky on Idlewild Gas and Convenience at Idlewild and 33rd in Saskatoon is your sponsor of Insights at 9:25 Monday to Friday on NBC.
5: August 12th is International Youth Day, a day to celebrate the creativity, resilience, leadership, and contributions of Indigenous youth in NEETHA communities. 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What unites Indigenous youth is stronger than what divides them. Today and every day, let's celebrate Indigenous youth as equal partners, amplify their voices, and stand with them as they shape a more inclusive, sustainable, and prosperous future for all. This message from NEETHA, the Northern Intertribal Health Authority.
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11: A lot of cloud buildup. There's only a 30% chance of showers late in the morning and again early in the afternoon. Then it's going to clear out. 22, a few clouds and lows of 10. Your Monday, mix of sun and cloud, 22. Tuesday, 22. Wednesday.

0: up, says Miner and his friends to the engineer. Take the engine and that car up the track. He took the wrong car. This was the baggage car, not the express car. All they could find was some liver pills. Soon after, a police posse took after them. Who are you? The sergeant asks.
1: Prospector, says Bill Miner.
0: But one of his friends panicked.
1: Get out, boys, he says. It's all up.
0: 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Hands up, says the sergeant. 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